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0: 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You're in Lehigh. 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
1: We're just kidding.
2: Or are we?
3: This is where it's at.
0: It's Limelight with Mason.
1: Oh, it's been such a rough day, honestly. I was fixing my bathtub. Took me like 4 hours. It was draining.

0: 1051. Live line, what do you want to hear?
1: How about Teddy Swims?
2: Lose Control?
1: Yeah, that's it.
2: Such a good song. Great deep voice. An amazing person, too. Just all around. Treats everybody well. Who's this?
1: This is Alan.
2: And where are you calling from?
1: I'm on my way to Chicago. I'm visiting my dad. He's not feeling so good, and I'm driving from California to Chicago.
2: Oh, I'm sorry.
1: I'm listening to your station, and I'm loving it.
2: Well, thank you very much. We appreciate it. I hope he feels better, too. I can't imagine what that must feel like for you.
1: You know, so I had to put everything down and make sure that my dad's okay. Otherwise, you know, if something happens and I'm not around, I would never forgive myself. So, you have to spend time with him when you can.
2: I'd feel the same way, man. Thanks for calling Liveline. Here's your song.

0: Cassie.
1: Cassie.
2: That's right.
1: Yessie, you're the winner. Who's this?
0: My name's Megan.
1: Hi, Megan. Where are you calling from?
0: Columbus, Georgia.
1: All right. How'd you remember that?
0: The old song.
1: That was so good. Really her only hit.
0: Yeah.
1: And she just fled the country after receiving a $30 million payout from Diddy.
0: Oh, yeah. I think I did see that.
1: Do you think it's because she thinks Diddy is going to go after her or somebody's going to hurt her or what?
0: Who knows? She probably just wanted the money, maybe.
1: Yeah. A very exotic, expensive location, too.
0: Yes.
1: Oh, gosh. Well, I hope she has fun. Anyways, we were going to send you a Liveline mouse pad. How does that sound? Calendar of the next 2 years. Woo-hoo. On it, my face, our logo. You'll love it.
0: Yay, thank you.
3: Liveline, now in 3 new exciting flavors. Apple, cherry, and now Mason. Wait, Mason? Liveline.
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1: Hello, Live Line. What do you want to hear?
2: He said In the Club by 50 Cent.
0: Oh, yeah, I can play that right now. Why do you want to hear it?
3: It's my birthday.
0: Oh, it's your birthday. Happy birthday.
3: Thank you.
0: We played this last night for somebody else who was celebrating a birthday.
3: Really?
0: Yeah, it's like the most popular birthday song. What's your name?
3: Erica,
0: where are you calling from?
3: Sault Ste. Marie, Ontario.
0: And how are you celebrating?
3: Well, I got some money, so I went and I got a couple books and a game.
0: There you go. Who gave you the money?
3: My uncle, my cousin, my mom, and my brother.
0: I always tell people, too, I don't need gifts. I don't want stuff to take up more space in my house. I don't want anything that isn't money. That's all I could use. They're like, well, it's not original. There's no thought in that. I'm like, that's all right. That's fine with me.
3: Yeah, I like having money.
0: Money. Let's play the song right now. Thank you for calling Live Line. Happy

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0: live line. What do you want to hear?
1: I'll do Earrings by Malcolm Todd, if that's possible.
0: Yeah, absolutely. How about we play it right now?
1: Oh, that'd be beautiful. I'm such a big Malcolm Todd fan right now. I love that song.
0: Okay. He's going to be our special guest on the show in the next couple weeks.
1: What?
0: Yes.
1: Stop it.
0: So if you're really a big fan of him, he'll be calling in.
1: What? Wait, when?
0: I don't know yet, but we're going to interview him really, really soon, and then we're going to put him on, and you'll hear him say things that you've never heard him say before.
1: Oh, my God.
0: And he's going to be thrilled to hear this.
1: So much. I love him so much. Like, he is my top artist right now, or, like, for the past year.
0: He's really attractive, too.
1: Yes, he's beautiful.
0: You see him on The Tonight Show a couple weeks ago with Jimmy Fallon? He performed with his shirt off.
1: Yes, he always performs with his shirt off, and he looks beautiful.
0: Were you licking the screen?
1: I mean, I was close to it. Very close.
0: Dude, some other things. What's your name? Where are you calling from?
1: Colleen. I'm Colchester, Vermont.
0: Colleen calling from Colchester.
1: Yes.
0: All right. Have a great night. Here's your song. Thanks for calling Lifeline.
1: Thank you so much.
0: Bye-bye.

0: Hello, Live Line. What do you want to hear?
1: Do you have Roof Can't Hold Us?
0: Roof Can't Hold Us. Oh, The Ceiling Can't Hold Us?
1: Yes.
0: By Macklemore.
1: Yes.
0: Yes. Yes, I do. And we'd be happy to play that. What's your name?
1: Chicken.
0: Where are you calling from? What are you doing tonight?
1: First of all, Minnesota, reading a book.
0: You're reading a book?
1: Yep.
0: What book?
1: It is actually the manga I said last time.
0: Oh, gotcha. Is it just the same book or a different one in the series?
1: It's a different one in the series.
0: Gotcha. All right. Let's play your song, and thanks for calling Live Line. Any specific reason you wanted to hear that one?
1: It's been a while since I've heard it.
0: Yeah. 2013, like the song of the summer.
2: The Bluetooth device.
0: Oops. 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Live Line is here. Have a great night.
1: Yep.
0: Bye, man.

0: Mix 105.1. We've had the album for 5 days now. Olivia Rodrigo, You Seem Pretty Sad for a Girl So In Love. Drop Dead, still our number one request. The Cure, which we just played, is gaining pretty big, actually. Number 9. And the other one, which is currently number 1 on Spotify in the world, Stupid Song. It's far from a stupid song. It's really, really beautiful. My name is Mason. Thanks for being here tonight. We're going to probably give away something to do with her. We've been in talks to maybe give away some vinyls of her new album, or maybe tickets to see her on tour, which kicks off September 25th in Hartford, Connecticut. Then she goes off to Pittsburgh, Washington, D.C., Charlotte, North Carolina, Chicago, Boston, Montreal, Toronto, Columbus, Ohio, Philadelphia, and so on and so forth. Every big city in the country. 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
1: Could you play Bring Me Back to Life by Evanescence? I just really like that song. I've been listening to it a lot lately.
0: Yeah, it's still so relevant today. I mean, stuff, they still play it so much. And I think it's still in the Spotify top 200 right now.
1: Oh, that's cool.
0: It's crazy. 24 years later. What's your name?
1: My name's Mackenzie.
0: Where are you calling from?
1: Springfield, Vermont.
0: And what are you doing today?
1: Just driving home with my dad and my sister.
0: Ah, all right. Well, here's your song, and thanks for calling LiveLine. You can turn it up all the way and scream at the top of your lungs.
1: Okay.
0: Bye.
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So you see it, you read it everywhere. Taylor Swift's getting married to Travis Kelce in Madison Square Garden in New York City next month. We still don't have that many details. All the businesses are keeping their mouths shut. In fact, they're really upset because they got all the security and everything, and people are coming in asking if they know anything. From Toy Story 5, which comes out this Friday, she wrote the song along with longtime collaborator Jack Antonoff.

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0: 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What do you want to hear?
1: Oh, my goodness. Could I do Hypnotize?
0: Oh, biggie.
1: Yes.
0: And everybody forgets that Diddy is also in the music video, but we won't talk about that.
1: All right. I'll be quiet on that one.
0: Who's this?
1: This is Nikki.
0: Nikki, can't you see? Where are you calling from?
1: I'm calling from Winona, Minnesota.
0: All right. Thanks for picking one of our most requested throwbacks ever on Lifeline.

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5: Live line, what do you want to hear?
6: Do you have Stateside by Pink Pantherist?
5: Yes. Number 5, most requested right now. Who's this?
6: I'm Latasha in DBC.
5: Where are you calling from?
6: Columbus, Georgia.
5: What are you doing tonight?
6: Oh, nothing really. Just getting ready for bed. We're about to watch a movie.
5: Oh, what movie?
6: I don't know.
5: You don't know yet? Still looking, huh?
6: Yeah.
5: That takes longer than the actual movie. Especially if you have a lot of people there and they're like, no, I've already seen that one. Or, oh, no, I don't want to watch that. I want to watch something else. And then everybody just sits on their phone for the rest of the night.
6: By the way, I heard that your birthday was in June.
5: Yeah, June 29th. I turned 25.
6: My birthday's also in June
5: 12th. Oh, happy belated birthday. How old are you going to be?
6: 11. I'm
5: 11. Ooh. Dude, they think I'm like 40.
6: Yeah.
5: Do you think so, too?
6: Yes.
5: Really?
6: Yes.
5: Is that good or bad?
6: I wouldn't say it was necessarily a bad thing or a good thing either.
5: Well, let's play your song. Thanks for calling Live Line.

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0: 1051. Live line, what do you want to hear?
1: Don't Let Go Away by Katy Perry. My sister got me into that song.
0: That's so nice. It's such a great song. Everybody loves it again. What's your name?
1: Adriana.
0: Adriana, where are you calling from?
1: Springfield, Vermont.
0: What are you doing tonight?
1: I don't know.
0: How do you not know? Everybody starts laughing. That's too funny. All right, well, let's get this on, okay? Thanks for calling Liveline.
1: Thank you, bye.
0: And next time you call, have a little bit more energy.

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2: Taylor Swift, Wildest Dreams.
1: Oh, 11 years ago already. What a great song. Who's this?
2: Ryan.
1: Where are you calling from?
2: Mankato, Minnesota.
1: What's going on tonight?
2: We're just making dinner right now, so.
1: What's for dinner?

0: homemade burgers.
1: Ooh, very nice. Out on the grill or inside?
0: Inside.
1: Oh, you should have brought it outside.
0: It was raining.
1: I suppose the grill
0: wouldn't necessarily be the best option.
1: Were you gonna do it on the grill?
0: No.
1: Oh. Well, see, you should have.

0: Live line, what do you want to hear?
1: Hi, can I hear Billie Jean by Michael Jackson?
0: Billie Jean, all right. Who's this?
1: Karen.
0: Karen, where are you calling from?
1: Provincetown.
0: Provincetown, Mass?
1: Mm-hmm.
0: Oh, you're in the summer hotspot.
1: Yeah.
0: What are you doing?
1: We're just here for vacation.
0: Oh, cool. Where are you originally from?
1: Chicago.
0: And are you staying for quite a while, or are you going back soon?
1: We leave on Saturday.
0: Oh, when did you get there?
1: Last Saturday.
0: Well, it's too bad you won't be around for the 4th of July. They set off the fireworks, and I don't know what has more colors, the streets or the fireworks. Oh, boy. All right, well, you have a great time, and thanks for calling Live Line. We appreciate you.
1: Thank you.

0: 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Live line. My name is Mason. Thank you for being here tonight. We really do appreciate it because it's all about you and all request. Some really good songs on the way. Now, though, Secret Sound. Your chance to win if you are first to call us correctly identifying what this sound is. Now, last night we had a winner. It was pushing down a nasty bag in a garbage can. What is this? A couple more times. And again, if you know what that sound is, or you think you know, call now and win. 85-LIVE-LINE. That's 85-LIVE-LINE.
1: You put the live in the line, and you mix it all up. You put the live in the line, and you drink it all up. Live line.
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0: And we still don't have a winner. We'll play the sound again next hour along with a new clip.

0: 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Instant request on Liveline. 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
1: Can you play the Sweet Escape?
0: By Gwen Stefani, sure. Who's this?
1: It's Alex from Kingston.
0: Ontario. Alex, why do you want to hear that?
1: I don't know. I've called many times, though, so...
0: For this song?
1: It'll probably be my last.
0: Why?
1: I don't know. I just called, like, many times, like, probably four.
0: Oh, that's not a lot.
1: Not a lot?
0: Like, four times tonight or four times ever?
1: Oh, four times ever.
0: Yeah, that's nothing. We get people who call us every single night, and they call us multiple times a night. I got to tell them, hey, don't call so many times.
1: Oh, okay.
0: Yeah, so you're good. I don't even remember you.
1: Oh, okay.
0: Not to be rude or anything, but no, that means you're not irritating me.
1: Okay, yeah.

0: 95.1. Coming up, your chance to win with a one-note challenge.
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15: Let's play a game. On Liveline, my name is Mason. Time for the one-note challenge. You just got to be first to call us, correctly identifying the title and artist of this massive hit song off the very first note. All right, listen closely. Okay, a couple more times. What song is that? We need the title and the artist. About 15 years ago, call now and win

0: found themselves? Is it Womanizer by Britney Spears?
1: I believe, yes. I think it is Party Rock Anthem by LMFAO.
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0: 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Is it Born This Way by Lady Gaga?
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0: 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Liveline, more guesses for the one note challenge. I can't believe it.
1: Is it Illegal by Pink Panther?
2: Is it Hey Baby by Pitbull? Thrift Shot?
1: Oh man, is it DJ Got Us Falling in Love?
0: And we still don't have a winner, so listen up right here. One more time, our one note challenge. Okay, now you know what songs they aren't. But if you know the correct title and artist, this is your last chance. 85 Liveline.

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1: Hi, was it When the World Ends by Britney Spears?
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5: Hey, was it Hey Baby by Pitbull and T-Pain?
0: Nope, you guessed that. But here is the correct answer. Britney Spears. We had a couple guesses for Womanizer and Till the World Ends, but it's actually Hold It Against Me, which was a number one song in 2011. How did somebody not get it? I can't believe it. We'll play it right now, and another chance for you to win on The Secret Sound in 5 minutes on Liveline.

0: Mix 105.1. How can somebody not like that song? It's our fourth most requested tonight. Count down the big three in exactly 2 hours. My name's Mason, also brand new Taylor Swift, I Knew It, I Knew You, from Toy Story 5, which comes out this Friday. We're going to play that in about 15 minutes. And now,
1: Secret Sound.
0: Your chance to win. If you are first to call us correctly identifying what the secret sound is, this has nothing to do with the one-note challenge which you did moments ago. Don't get confused. We recorded this in the kitchen. That should give it away, right? What's that sound? Call now and win. 85 Liveline. That's 85 Liveline.
1: 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It's live. 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
1: A whisk rinsing off in the water.
0: Oh, well.
2: That's right.
0: I guess that makes you the winner because it's a whisk. We are whisking eggs.
1: Yay.
0: And I guess it'd make the same sound if it were in the water. Who's this?
1: Finley.
0: Where are you calling from?
1: Mankato, Minnesota.
0: All right. Well, congratulations. We're going to send you a Liveline mouse pad plus a Liveline whisk, which is actually just a normal whisk. But if we just say it's a normal whisk, it doesn't sound as exciting, does it?
1: Nope.
0: All right. So hang on. We'll get your address.
1: Okay.

1-800-951-5251. You are never too old to watch the new Toy Story movie. The fifth one. I thought the last three were the last ones. They keep finding a way to revive.

0: 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Hello, Liveline. What do you want to hear?
1: Oh, I was going to request Misery Business by Paramore.
0: Ooh, that's a good song. All right, who's this?
1: Jerry.
0: Where are you calling from?
1: Minnesota.
0: And what are you doing tonight?
1: I just got off work.
0: Was it a good day?
1: I'm tired.
0: You're tired? I'm sorry. Yeah. Hopefully you can go home and relax, get some rest, and go back, do it all again tomorrow.
1: Hey, I'm off for 3 days now, so I'm off for 3 days.
0: Oh, that's great. How are you going to spend it?
1: I don't know.
0: Well, hopefully something really big and exciting and crazy.
1: Yeah.
0: All right. Well, summer officially starts in 3 days. You'll go back to work just in time for summer.
1: Yay.
0: Oh, thanks for calling Liveline. Here's your Misery Business.

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14: Go to Tony Bristol in Columbus, Ohio. My name is Mason. Your shout-outs, dedications, and requests. Give us a call tonight, 85 Liveline. What do you want to hear?
15: Can you play Dracula?
14: Yeah. Do you want the one with or without Jenny?
15: With Jenny.
14: The with Jenny Dracula. Cool. Who's this?
15: This is Brooklyn.
14: Brooklyn, where are you calling from?
15: Kingston, Ontario.
14: What are you doing tonight, Brooklyn?
15: Well, Monday and Tuesday, I just finished my exams, and I'm just now kind of waiting for graduation.
14: Oh, cool. So when's that? Friday?
15: That's actually the 24th.
14: Oh, one more week.
15: I know.
14: And then what are you going to do?
15: Well, I have prom the 29th, though.
14: You have what?
15: Prom.
14: Prom? Oh, I thought usually they do it like a month or two before the year ends.
15: No, we're doing it the week before summer vacation.
14: Oh, okay. Well, I hope it's a great time. You have a date?
15: Yes, I do.
14: You want to shout them out?
15: Yeah, my boyfriend Noah.
14: All right. Noah sounds like a lucky guy.
15: He is.
14: Oh, at least you know.
15: Yep.
14: Thanks for calling Liveline. Have a great night.
15: You too. Bye.

0: Mix 105.1. Hello, Liveline. What do you want to hear?
1: Hi, I was wondering if you had Mirrors by Justin Timberlake.
0: I do. That's a great song. What made you want to hear it?
1: Well, honestly, I was thinking about how bad I want to go to a concert, and I was like, oh, Justin Timberlake would be an awesome concert to go see, and I would love to see that song live.
0: Yeah, I think the original is like 7 minutes, isn't it?
1: Yeah, it's ridiculous, and to be honest, I listened to all 7 minutes of it.
0: I wish we had it here, because we usually pride ourselves in playing the full versions of songs, but we don't. We just got the radio edit.
1: Hey, that's fair. I mean, it's a long song.
0: What's your name, and where are you calling from?
1: This is Aiden from Ohio.
0: All right, Aiden, thanks for calling Liveline. Here's your song!
1: Thank you.

0: 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Live line, we play the songs that you love, love, love right now. Hello.
1: Do you have any M&M?
0: Yeah, lots of M&M. What's your favorite?
1: I don't know. Anything.
0: How about Lose Yourself?
1: That's perfect.
0: It is. That's like our most requested awesome. Throwback. What's your name?
1: Nadine.
0: Where are you calling from?
1: Winnipeg.
0: You sound like you're ready to just crash for the night.
1: Yeah, it's been a long day.
0: Was it a good day, though?
1: Yeah, it was.
0: What'd you do?
1: It was good. Then we just played outside and just entertained the kids all day.
0: Perfect.
1: My other ones were at school.
0: Well, summer is here, baby. Thanks for calling Live Line. Here's your song.
1: Thank you.
0: Bye.
2: Look. If you had one shot or one opportunity to seize everything you ever wanted in one moment, would you capture it?

0: Leon Thomas, Stochi. Remember her? Also, they're going to give us tickets to give away to you and a friend or anybody you want to go to Madison Square Garden and watch Harry Styles live on his sold-out tour. I think he's doing 5 shows there, and they're really, really good. Also, 15 minutes from now, we do Live Line Rewind. 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You can say anything you want. 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

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Live line, all the people texting in tonight, too shy to call. Maybe they did call, they couldn't get through. Reynolds, Georgia, Rockville, Connecticut, Little Falls, Minnesota, Pierce, South Dakota, Minocqua, Wisconsin, Fisher River, Manitoba, Stowe, Vermont, and Springfield.

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1: Hey, can I hear Where's My Husband, My Wreck?
0: Oh, that's a great idea. It's funny. I'm looking at the computer here. We've got our next three songs scheduled, and that's the next song we were going to play.
1: Really? Oh, my goodness. I'm on right now.
0: You just can't make that stuff up. Who's this?
1: Justice and Jocelyn.
0: Where are you calling from?
1: Key West.
0: Key West, Florida. What are you doing tonight?
1: Yes, sir. We're picking up our people from work right now.
0: Oh, picking up people from work?
1: Yep.
0: And what are you going to go do now? Hit the bars and just party downtown or what?
1: No, we're just going to go home and listen to
0: the
1: song.
0: Oh, well, we hope you keep us on. We're here for another hour, and we got some really good throwbacks on the way, too.
1: Perfect. Thank you. See ya.

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3: My name's Mason. 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Hello, who's this?
4: It's Spinoza from Winnipeg, Manitoba. Do you have Riding by Chamillionaire?
3: I do. What made you want to hear that?
4: I don't really know.
3: That's a really old song. It was a one-hit wonder.
4: Yeah.
3: What are you doing tonight?
4: I'm going to Winners.
3: Yeah, what are you going to do there?
4: I'm going to just look around for some clothes.
3: Oh, okay. Some nice summer clothes?
4: Yeah.
3: Thanks for calling Liveline. Here's your song. Sounds like you're busy.
4: Oh, no.
3: No? Now you will be. Right.

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1: Justin Timberlake, Can't Stop That Feeling.
0: Oh, we haven't played that in quite a while. How'd you think of it?
1: I was just driving home from work and just kind of came up on me. So I was like, oh, I feel like to hear that.
0: A couple of years ago, we did a funny survey where we asked people to vote for the whitest song ever, and this was right up there in the top five.
1: A previous place that I worked at, we did a work video with that.
0: Oh, of course you did.
1: That wouldn't do it, but you know what? It was great, and our employees loved it, and we just had a lot of fun with it.
0: It's like Uptown Funk.
1: Yeah, kind of is, yes. Well, thank you very much. Can't wait to hear it.
0: You're very welcome. What's your name? Where are you from?
1: Rosemary from Hastings.
0: Nebraska. Great. Thank you, Rosemary. Have a great night.

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16: Liveline Rewind, we have room for a few more throwbacks, but you gotta call us right now or you won't even have a chance at getting in. So pick up the phone, dial these numbers. It's very simple. 85 Liveline. That's 85-L-I-V-E-L-I-N-E. Hello.
17: Maybe Lily Wood and the Prick, Prayer and C.
16: Oh, yeah. I forgot about that song. What was that, 2014, I think?
17: A good while ago. Golden years, I know that.
16: Dang. Who's this? Where are you calling from?
17: Lincoln, out here in Niles, Michigan.
16: And why do you want to hear that?
17: It's a good song that's catchy and upbeat. It's something you can bob your head to or dance to. You can do whatever you like.
16: Absolutely. What are you doing?
17: Taking a drive right now. There's clouds in the sky where it adds some texture. Things are nice. Things cool. Are cool out here down the drive.
16: Let's play it right now as the days get shorter. June 20th and the official start of summer. So sad to think about.

0: 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You're on Liveline Rewind. Hello.
1: Hi there. Could I get something Bruno Mars tonight?
0: Absolutely. Do you have any preference?
1: Could you play Just the Way You Are, maybe?
0: Yes, yes. Who's this?
1: Awesome. This is Jennifer.
0: Jennifer, who should we send this out to? It's special to you.
1: My boyfriend, Carter, maybe.
0: Okay, maybe.
1: For sure, for
0: who
1: sure.
0: Else could you pick if you have a boyfriend? The other boyfriend.
1: No one else.
0: What are you doing?
1: Driving to pick him up, actually, from his friend's house.
0: All right. Have a great time. Make some wonderful memories this summer. And thanks for calling.

0: 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What do you want to hear?
1: Hi there. What do we listen to? Rihanna. Don't Stop the Music.
0: We will not stop the music. We'll play it right now. Who's this?
1: Liam.
0: Liam, where are you calling from?
1: I'm calling from Winnipeg. Just came back from the X.
0: Wow, cool, man. How was that?
1: Oh, not too bad at all. The ride's pretty crazy, a little chilly, but good time.
0: All right. Here's your song. Thanks for calling Live Line. No more questions.

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1: I want to hear All of Me by John Legend.
0: All of Me for All of You.
1: Yes, sir.
0: All right. Who's this?
1: This is Graham Sullivan.
0: Where are you calling from?
1: I'm calling from Bryan, Texas.
0: Does this song have a special meaning to you and somebody, or is it just a song that you like and haven't heard in a while?
1: I always like singing along to it in the car.
0: All right.
1: Just belting it out.
0: Anybody that you want to shout out?
1: My brother, Connor.
0: I hope he's listening and he hears this and thinks of all the great times and hopefully makes some good memories this summer.
1: That's the hope.
0: And thanks for calling Live Line.
1: Thank you.

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1: Could you play Human Nature by Michael Jackson?
0: Ooh, that is a really good song. How'd you think of it?
1: Because my dad wanted to play Michael Jackson in the car.
0: Uh-huh. Did you watch the Michael movie?
1: Yeah, it was really good.
0: What was your favorite part?
1: When Michael cut off his dad from the record label.
0: That was a good thing he did.
1: Yeah.
0: And family doesn't mean anything. I hate when people are like, oh, that's your mother. Oh, that's your aunt. It's like, I don't care. I don't like them.
1: Yes, exactly.
0: What's your name?
1: Oh, I called earlier. It's Fernando from Winnipeg, Manitoba.
0: Who's your dad? What's your dad's name?
1: Oh, Leo.
0: All right. You guys have a great night. Thanks for calling Live Line.

0: countdown tonight's most requested songs next. Meanwhile, one more throwback on Liveline Rewind. What do you want to hear?
1: Can I hear I-465 on Blue?
0: Ooh, yeah, that'll sound good after Michael Jackson.
1: I thought about it when I was, like, listening to the radio.
0: This is such a stupid song, let's be honest, but everybody loves it.
1: I agree.
0: Is there any special memory it brings back for you?
1: High school days.
0: Yeah, oh, you were in high school back then, 1999?
1: Yeah.
0: I wasn't even born yet, girl. Well, we'll play it. Thanks for calling Liveline.
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1: Stateside, Pink Pantheris and Zara Larson's number 5. Bella Kay, I love it, I love it, I love it. It's number 4. Ariana Grande, Hate That I Made You Love.

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1: Oh, even if you're going through a breakup and you're miserable, this song just makes you feel good, makes you miss somebody that doesn't even exist. 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I know.

Mix 105.1. We've had so much fun tonight. 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Thank you for being who you are and for being here with us. 3 days away from summer. 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
2: We've been friends for a while.
3: Yeah.
2: And y'all know I don't really love games. I don't really love board games, or I definitely don't like Quiplash.
4: I am so with you there.
2: It's so obnoxious.
4: I feel like, yeah, no. I feel like I'm in the minority there.
2: I would rather somebody bust out Monopoly than bust out Quiplash. I would rather somebody bust out Settlers of Catan than Quiplash.
4: Because I don't like how subjective Quiplash is.
2: No, and like... everybody decides that they're so funny, and they're not funny at all. Uh-huh. I'm actually the only one here paid to be funny at the party.
4: It all turns into an inside joke where it, like, everything kind of becomes like, oh, actually, we're gonna, everyone's just gonna say the same thing.
2: But,
4: and it devolves into, like, just not funny.
2: Not funny!
4: It's not good. It's not a good game.
2: And I think I hate it so much because, like, we do this show. We have to think on our feet all the time.
4: Uh-huh.
2: If we said the same joke every time...
3: Yeah.
2: It wouldn't be funny.
4: Exactly. It's cheap. That's not how you play the game.
2: And then I end up, we play these Quiplash games, and I end up coaching people on how to, like, be funny. Because it's almost like these games do turn into what would be the format of a morning show.
3: I never win any of those games.
2: Me either.
4: Me neither.
2: Because they don't think I'm funny.
3: You guys are bitter about the whole thing.
4: I think
2: the problem is that I don't lowball my humor.
4: Exactly.
2: Like
4: commenters
2: do.
4: Honestly, yes. That is what it is.
5: I lowball.
4: Yeah.
2: Even
5: on this show.
2: Even with Quiplash, it starts at the beginning. It's like, everybody put in your name. And I'm like, okay, Chantel. No, nickname. Like, funny.
3: Uh-huh.
4: Okay, like, who put Booger?
2: Yeah. It's like, guys, I can't think of a humorous nickname for myself. Mm. Please just put my name.
3: Mm-hmm.
2: And then it's like, oh, someone's a wet blanket. Chantel. I hate it.
3: Y'all are lame. That's what I'm hearing.
2: When you play a board game or a game, mm-hmm. what is your go-to nickname? Because I need to come up with one.
3: Well, in my family, everyone calls me Brad.
2: Oh.
4: Right.
3: So
2: see,
3: I'm always Brad.
4: Bro dad?
3: Bro dad.
4: Yeah.
2: Do you have a go-to game nickname?
4: No, because
2: I'm like you,
4: Chantel. I feel like I want to take the game seriously.
2: Yes.
4: And I spend enough of my day riffing.
3: I've never heard of such pretentious comedians in my life.
4: I know.
2: By the time I get to board game night or Quiplash night, I'm exhausted.
4: Yes.
2: I'm humored out.
4: Exactly.
2: I can no longer be funny.
4: I want to play a game with rules and objectives.
2: And that is why I would prefer a game night with games. You take me to a game night and it's like poker, Monopoly, whatever. I'm in it.
4: Great.
2: I'll play. Mm. I actually do very well at poker. Or not poker. Blackjack?
3: Sure.
2: Is that the one?
4: Yeah.
3: Give me.
4: 21.
2: Crush it.
3: Oh.
2: However... do you know that only 5% of American adults say they've never played Monopoly?
3: Oh, that'd be an interesting hot topic.
2: I've never finished a game of Monopoly.
3: I play a lot of Monopoly in therapy.
4: Oh, really?
3: Yeah.
4: That's cool.
3: I take a photo of the game, the board at the end to remember how to set it back up with all the money and stuff.
2: Oh, my gosh. That's so cute.
3: Yeah, so I've finished many, many Monopoly games. I love Monopoly, though. I don't mind playing it.
2: 21% of people say they love board games.
3: I do with the kids. I find it's like my last chance to hang out with them at their age. Like if I can get them to play, like we like to play Telestrations in my house.
4: That's
2: a fun one. That's
3: so
2: a good one.
3: We do
2: one.
3: A lot of that.
2: I take Telestrations over Quiplash.
3: Can
2: Quiplash get some sort of bug that it can't work anymore?
3: I play a lot of Uno.
4: Classic.
3: I play Uno both at home and at therapy.
2: Okay, I didn't really. I loved Uno as a kid.
3: Yeah.
2: And now my sons and my kids they're into Uno. They're in that phase of life. I don't remember the rules, or they've added rules.
3: Well, everyone has like their own rules also, and then there's like Uno Flip and Uno
2: No
3: Smash,
2: Mercy or something.
3: Uno, yeah, like there's so many different ones.
2: When I was an Uno kid, it was Uno and Uno Attack.
3: Yeah, there's so many. What did I I play a lot of Guess Who.
2: Oh, I love
3: I played
2: Guess Who.
3: Life for the first time yesterday.
2: Oh, I loved Life as a kid.
3: Yeah, I've never played Life before.
2: I played Life over Monopoly as a kid. We never played Monopoly in my house, but we did play Life.
4: Yeah, I feel like I've definitely played more Life than Monopoly.
3: Really?
4: Yeah.
3: It feels like it's such a lame game.
2: You know what game needs to come back?
4: I
3: was playing it yesterday. I'm like, this is such a lame game.
4: But Monopoly isn't?
3: Monopoly, at least, like you can try to sell things and be like a baron.
2: Yeah, but if I'm

0: going to sell things and be a baron, I'd rather play Pitt.
1: Oh.
2: Yeah.
1: Buy like some wheat. Some
3: barley.
1: Buy some barley. Life is like, you learn CPR. Take a life token. I'm like, ugh.
0: You had yawn. A child.
1: Yeah.
2: I guess I always played Life, but it was SpongeBob version.
1: Okay.
2: Ooh, and so you know what? That was fun. More fun.
1: That yeah. sounds fun.
2: Because you were like in Bikini Bottom.
0: Do kids, because my kids haven't brought this up, is Mousetrap still a thing?
2: I loved Mousetrap.
1: Did you ever play the game?
0: Setting up the game alone was the game.
2: I forgot about Mousetrap.
1: Because I could never get the thing to work. The trap never trapped.
0: It just fell over all the time.
2: The idea of it, though, was just like
0: meticulous. Uh-huh. With your mousetrap, with your operation, and your tying of water balloons. We put in so much time into having enjoyment as kids.
1: I liked Sorry.
0: And nowadays...
2: Sorry's good. Aren't you not allowed to play Sorry anymore?
1: I'm not allowed to play Sorry anymore.
2: Because you're not
0: No, because what does John do?
1: When I get it, it's my turn, and I get to knock someone off, I smack them off the board, and I go... Sorry.
2: He doesn't mean it. He doesn't mean it.
0: He doesn't. It's not genuine.
4: Okay, can we talk about how expensive concert tickets have gotten?
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3: All right, normal or nope works like this. You send us a text or an open mic, or you call us and you say, hey, I do this thing. I'm getting mocked for it. Is it that weird? Yes or no? And then we as a group, we tell you if it is or not. It's not just myself this morning. Jake's here. And then Justin Taylor, who hangs out on Mix as well.
4: Good morning.
3: Normal or nope? I do interviews at jobs I don't want to practice for jobs I do plan on pursuing. Normal or nope? Good for you for getting invited to so many interviews.
5: Seriously.
4: Normal.
3: Normal?
4: Done it.
3: Have you really?
4: Yeah.
3: For radio or outside of radio?
4: For radio. I've applied for dumb ones just for the reps.
3: Okay. You know,
4: for a while there, it's like I wanted to get another job, and I was like, well, God, I'm rusty. I haven't done this like in 10 years.
3: Yeah.
4: So I did do that a couple times.
3: I mean, that makes sense.
4: Because you're nervous.
3: Yeah.
5: Did you get the offer? Like, did you get the jobs? And then you were like, ah, sorry, actually, you guys were just a warm-up.
4: I did on one of them. There was a follow-up to it.
5: Yeah.
4: So then I was kind of like, well, I got this other one and kind of bailed. But I got to say, it's worth it. So I understand why she's doing it.
5: Okay. Interesting.
3: Jake?
5: I've never heard of it. I mean, job interviews are exhausting. I mean, this is a good idea.
3: Yeah.
5: It's definitely a good idea to be like really prepared for the one that you want, but I don't know if I have that kind of energy to just go do job interviews for fun.
3: You know, I haven't done a job interview in quite some time, but when I was applying for the doctoral programs, you have to do all these interviews.
4: And that's probably intense.
3: They're really intense and they're long. Hours. Yeah. And so I did mock interviews to get reps in to make sure I was ready for it.
5: Wow.
3: Yeah. So I'm kind of similar to what you're saying. Like, you got to get that muscle
4: because
3: going.
4: How long has it been for you?
3: Oh my gosh.
4: Well over a decade.
3: Yeah. Since I've had to do a job interview.
4: You're like, I don't know how to do this.
3: I don't even know if I'd be able to answer those questions today.
5: At this point.
3: No.
4: And the other thing was like, what's it like in today's world if you haven't done it?
3: Right.
5: That's true. Very different.
3: That's a good idea. All right. So we're going to say normal.
5: Hmm.
3: This says, am I normal for eating all of the toppings off my pizza first and then eating the crust and bread separately? Wait, are you adding the cheese as one of the toppings?
5: I imagine.
4: Write it all off.
5: That's crazy.
3: It's one thing to pick the pepperonis off. It's another if you're doing pepperonis, then the cheese, and then
5: like the sauce,
3: the crust.
5: That's too much.
3: You say no?
5: I like my pizza all, you know, as one thing. It's mm-hmm. It's one beautiful picture.
4: It's a handheld food that
5: exactly.
4: way for a reason.
5: I'll
3: tear off my crust and eat it while I'm eating the pizza.
5: I enjoy the crust.
3: Okay.
5: I like crust.
4: I like it.
5: Yeah, I'll take a bite of the crust, you know, before I'm even there just because I enjoy the contrast.
3: Quick pizza side note. I was supposed to go to lunch with both Jake and Justin to get pizza last week, and they both bailed on me, and I've been resenting them ever since.
5: I had something come up, John.
3: Mm-hmm.
4: He won't let it go.
3: I will not let it go.
4: Not much on his social calendar.
5: Says a lot when we have that much of an effect,
3: that is
5: Justin.
3: The truth. This is every night I'll go into bed and then I'll worry that I have to pee, then get back up. And I go before getting into bed.
5: Yeah, I mean, you gotta. But every night before, like, you get in first and then you're like, oh.
3: Yeah, so they go to the restroom, then they lay in bed and they're like, oh no, I might have to go again.
4: Oh.
3: And then once it's in your head,
5: you
3: got to get up and you got to try again.
5: I mean, it's a routine. You got to do what you got to do. I don't think it's too crazy.
4: I don't think so either.
3: You think it's normal, though?
4: Kind of.
3: To stress about it like that?
4: Well, we've all woken up in the night.
3: Yeah, but are you stressing about having to go to the bathroom
4: and
3: while you lay in bed?
4: With it. Like, do I get up? Oh, it's cold.
5: It's a peculiarity, for sure. This person's peculiarity.
3: Justin, you have a boat you sometimes stay on. What do you do? I don't want to know. Never mind.
4: One question too many?
3: This says, I eat French fries smallest to biggest, and my boyfriend mocks me about it.
5: Huh.
4: That's just being a little OCD.
5: Yeah, that's interesting. Smallest to biggest.
3: So you dump them all out on what, like a napkin?
5: And then you sort them?
3: And then you put them in order?
5: By size?
3: Yeah.
5: How interesting.
3: I think I would actually go the other way also.
5: Yeah.
3: The big ones are never great.
4: No, I like the little ones too.
3: Right.
4: I could see myself doing this.
5: The little ones fall to the bottom of the basket.
3: Yeah, you naturally kind of get the small ones at the end.
5: Yeah, exactly.
3: By the way, we just got a text about the pizza comment.
5: Okay.
3: It says, I'll go one further. I used to eat the toppings, then the cheese, then lick the sauce off.
5: Oh, my God.
3: And then have the crust.
5: What?
3: Okay.
5: What are you doing?
3: Listen,
4: you lost me when you said lick.
5: Yeah, honestly.
4: Really?
5: What part of a pizza could you possibly be licking? That's horrible.
3: You imagine just walking into like Rusted Sun.
4: Right.
3: And you just see someone over there going, ah.
5: I'd be like, wow, that must be a good pizza.
3: Some good sauce right
5: there. Yeah, I'll have what she's having.
3: I refuse to use self-checkout because I don't work there. Okay.
4: I get it.
5: Yeah.
3: I got to tell you, I'm this way. I really am.
5: Yeah.
3: Like, I'm like, no. Did you give me a discount? No?
5: No.
3: So I'm not getting an employee discount for doing this kind of thing?
5: No, you're not.
3: Like, what's the point of this? And the worst right now, Target. Target has 26 aisles and no one's there, and you can only do self-checkout.
5: I've become more of a standard checkout guy in the past year than I ever have. I was always self-checkout because I was always like, I can do it faster. I just have to skip the lines. But now it's gotten to the point where it's like, no, actually, I think the professional
3: will
5: do a really good job with it.
3: Justin, I tend to think you would choose to have someone check you out so you can talk to them. You're a talker.
4: I probably would do it for that reason. I also just usually just pick the shortest line. You know what I mean? It's like I don't care whether it's the self or with the checker. It's like, what's going to get me out of here faster?
3: Normal or nope, I have never played Uno and I'm 30 years old.
4: Kind of missing out.
5: Yeah.
3: We were talking about Uno yesterday. 5% of people have never played Monopoly. And that got us into the conversation about Uno.
5: 30 years old, never played Uno.
4: Is Uno still popular?
5: I think so.
4: I mean, Monopoly seems like it's timeless.
5: Yeah.
4: Is Uno in that same category?
5: I'd like to think so, because it's so easy.
4: Right.
5: You can play it at a young age, but it's still fun even when you're, you know, older.
4: Let's play during the next song.
5: Great idea.
3: Katie from Instagram, I love avocado with sugar. Normal or nope?
5: Ha.
3: Never tried it.
5: I don't know if I like that idea.
3: You don't know?
4: Probably nope.
3: Okay, there you go. That, my friends, normal or nope.

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2: Gas has gotten a little bit out of control. We've been talking about it. I mean, this is ridiculous, right? I know that, John, you go electric now.
3: Yeah, but when I have to take Jen's car over to Costco to fill it up.
2: You feel it, right?
3: Oh, my gosh. I'm like, this is insane.
2: Yeah, it hurts.
3: Yeah.
2: It has been hurting this summer. Well, I've got a cool new life hack from a 30-year-old man from Georgia named Molly Hightower. See, he got so sick of spending $60 to $90 every time to fill up his actual vehicles that he decided to make mini cars. Now, what is a mini car, you might ask? Well, you ever see those little cars at like Target or like Walmart or wherever that are for kids, you know, like the Barbie ones?
3: Yeah.
2: Like the little monster trucks.
3: Right. Yeah. I think Chantel bought one for Boone that was like a gravedigger one.
2: Yeah, exactly. Well, Molly, he's a handyman and an engineer. He figured out that he could convert a pink Barbie dream camper into an actual vehicle by equipping it with a 2-gallon, 1-piston engine from a power washer. It can reach 55 miles per hour.
3: Dang.
2: And he can get 40 miles on a full tank.
3: Okay, and it's 2 gallons, you said, so he can go 80 miles before filling up.
2: Yes.
3: That's legit.
2: So Molly says his juiced up Barbie dream camper only costs $3 max to fill up, and he's been using it to run errands. It even has a little compartment for groceries. Technically, it isn't street legal.
3: That's what I was going to ask, if you can actually drive this thing.
2: However, Molly says that his local cops are cool with it as long as he stays off major streets.
3: Well, you think about like the bird scooters or the dumber scooters.
2: Exactly.
3: And everything. Like, those things are flying.
2: Yeah.
3: And if he's, you know, going 30.
2: Exactly. It's
3: or whatever.
2: No harm, no foul.
3: So is he going on the sidewalk? Just.
2: I think bike lane is probably the safest thing for that.
3: That makes a lot more sense.
2: You know what I mean? His wife, if you're curious, also has her own mini car, but hers only reaches 40 miles per hour.
3: Okay.
2: It's a little red convertible, though.
3: Finally got that convertible she's always wanted.
2: There's videos of him driving it around and filling it up at the gas station, and it is so fun. It's truly a grown man, grown handyman, in a pink Barbie dream car.
3: How does he? That cannot be comfortable, because in my mind I picture like a clown car, right? Like a tiny little car that his knees are almost up towards his ears, and he's driving him, the steering wheel's between his feet.
2: Well, you know what else is uncomfortable?
3: Hmm.
2: These freaking gas prices.
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Good morning. This is John, Chantel, and Jake. John and Chantel are out this week, but hey, I am here, and we're going to be playing some of our greatest hits from the morning show, including a travel packing hack coming up after Manchild, Sabrina Carpenter, on Mix. You say-

0: it's summertime officially for my kids this week. They get out of school on Thursday.
1: Finally.
0: Can you believe?
2: Finally.
0: Like, I volunteered in my son's class yesterday. I threw, like, a pizza party.
1: Yeah.
0: And I'm like, how are we still here? Every other district is out.
1: I know, but then all the other districts will go in early, and you're going to be like, oh, we still have time.
0: Oh, 100%.
1: Yeah.
0: I will always stand by school should go Memorial Day to Labor Day.
1: Right.
0: Like, you know, start Labor Day, out Memorial Day. That's enough time.
1: I hear you.
0: It's absolutely enough time. Anyway, summer, though, brings a lot of travel. And when you're traveling, do you have, like, a must travel with item?
1: Like, yeah.
0: Do you have those things where it's like, oh, you got to get this. You need it for your travel kit.
1: Well, I mean, I have to bring double the amount of underwear for days that I'm staying.
0: Yes.
1: I mean, that's my must pack.
0: I mean, more than just like underwear. It's like, for me, I have a travel steamer.
1: Oh,
0: Jen's so it's like, it looks like a flat iron.
2: Yeah.
0: Or like the size of a blow dryer. But it's a little travel steamer that, you know, just in case I want to make sure my clothes don't look like they came from a suitcase.
1: Sure.
0: Then I can steam my clothes out. And that's one of those things where I tell people like, oh, you need to add this to your travel kit.
2: Mm-hmm. That's smart.
0: And I just keep it stored in my suitcase.
2: That's cool.
1: I travel with a cell phone power pack.
0: So like a portable power bank?
1: Yeah.
2: That's good.
0: That's the number one must travel item. Like, can't leave home without a portable power bank. I need to get one.
2: I feel like I don't have any life hacks. I feel like I don't pack anything smart.
1: You bring double the underwear?
2: No, not even double.
1: Dude, what are you doing?
2: I barely bring enough for my trip as it is.
1: You're crazy, man.
2: I know.
1: You're
2: I live crazy. On the edge.
0: So there's a man who's nearly traveled every country in the world.
1: Yeah.
0: And he says you only need 5 essential items when packing.
1: Okay.
0: 1, the power bank.
2: Okay.
0: Not the steamer. 2, he said a backpack instead of rolling luggage because not all roads and airports are roller bag friendly. Mm. You want to make sure you can carry your items on your back.
1: Yeah, but
0: that
1: what if I
0: like
1: have
0: my nightmare?
1: And what if you have more items than would fit in a backpack?
0: I mean, my fiance has one of those huge North Face duffel bag backpacks.
1: Oh, sure.
0: I think that's what he's referring to.
1: Oh, okay. Gotcha.
0: Wool t-shirts.
1: Why?
0: I guess he says they can be worn for days without smelling.
1: Okay.
2: So you can be scratchy abroad.
1: How can I travel and be uncomfortable?
2: Ooh, I've got just the thing.
0: Earplugs for noisy hotels and city streets.
2: Oh.
1: I've started traveling with those.
0: Really?
1: Yeah. You know, when I go to Portland, I try to stay at like a cheap hotel and everything, and they're Moxies, and they have really thin walls, and they give you earplugs. At the Moxie,
0: that's
1: and I got
0: crazy.
1: Used to it, and so I, yeah.
2: Wow.
1: I know.
2: Yeah, my parents always travel with a little white noise machine.
1: Oh.
2: That's their,
0: really?
2: Like, okay. Have to have it.
0: I just have the TV on.
2: Yeah.
0: I guess sometimes there's no TV.
1: Yeah.
0: Is there? I don't know. I've never been in a hotel or a country that
1: How
0: didn't have a TV.
1: Your fiance going to be with the idea of you keeping a TV on all
0: He
1: night?
0: Does the same thing.
1: How random
0: And we
1: is
0: both
1: that?
0: Have talked about this. He's like, yeah, I started doing it after my divorce, and I'm like, same.
1: Really?
2: Wow.
0: Isn't that crazy?
1: Yeah.
0: I think it's just the whole not wanting to feel alone.
1: Yeah.
0: I don't know.
1: Huh.
0: And lastly, he says the most important thing, travel with instant Starbucks coffee packets.
1: Oh.
0: So when there's an emergency.
1: Okay.
0: You always got that caffeine. I guess because you can't travel with like a can of Red Bull through the airport.
2: Oh, yes, you can.
1: Wait, I'm sorry.
2: Oh, yes, you can.
1: Can
2: I have,
1: you?
2: I have imported Celsius.
1: That's impressive.
2: I have to.
1: Dang. This person just texted us saying they travel with a Roku. That's smart.
0: Okay, I have really thought about this because hotel TVs need to get on the Roku train. They really do.
2: Yeah, I don't know why they don't just have streaming stuff built in.
1: Some have like Netflix.
0: Some,
1: but not all.
2: Yeah.
1: Some. I end up watching just Friends on TBS the whole time I'm like in Oregon.
2: I actually do enjoy the live TV aspect of a hotel because it's like, you know what? Sure, I'll watch AMC.
1: Yeah, you got to roll the dice and just see what's on.
2: Yeah.
1: It's kind of fun.
2: It is.
1: That Roku idea is a really good idea.
0: I know,
1: idea,
0: that's
1: though.
0: The best
1: Appreciate
0: idea.
1: That.
3: Okay, can we talk about how expensive concert tickets have gotten?
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1: They're back again, hanging out with us all summer long. 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
8: Sure, John. Well, we're a personal injury law firm. That means we help people who've been injured in accidents. So we've been representing people for a long time, all throughout the state of Utah. If you've been injured in an accident and it wasn't your fault, we help people through that process and make sure they get the compensation they deserve.
1: Hey, this is the week. Chantel's wedding week!
0: Yeah! Here we go. Yeah. Can you believe?
1: Last week, we were talking about a first dance song, so I want to go back to the two of you. No pressure. Do you remember the first dance you had with your wife at the wedding? Garrett, let's start with you today. Ooh. What was your first dance song?
8: I hope my wife's not listening. I don't remember.
1: Garrett.
0: For shame.
8: Oh, my gosh. Guys, this is bad. I don't know.
1: It's okay, Garrett. Don't worry about it. Last week
8: It was a while ago.
1: It was a while ago. I was struggling last week with mine. It took a few minutes, and I know I put you on the spot. So, Preston, what about you? Do you know yours?
9: Well, I either have a lot better memory or a shorter marriage. yes, I absolutely do remember it.
1: Well, and what song was it?
9: So I have to reveal that too. Yeah. No, it was great. It was I Don't Want to Miss a Thing by Aerosmith.
1: Oh my gosh. Do you know that is one of our favorite songs here on the show?
9: And the crowd was all, it was really great.
0: That's awesome.
9: All our children and everything and all the people there, family, they were all together singing it out loud. They were just belting it out.
1: From the greatest movie of all time, Armageddon.
2: Of course.
1: Armageddon.
0: Yes,
1: exactly.
9: still gives me chills.
0: I can't believe that was the song.
1: I know. I love that. Hey, Garrett, by the way, your song was the Cha-Cha Slide, just so you know. I looked it up, and that's what it was. Yeah,
8: thank you, of course. Thanks for reminding me.
1: Hey, since Chantel's wedding is this weekend, I thought I would ask the two of you, if someone ruins your wedding, can you sue to recoup the losses? Let me just throw out a few different scenarios here, and we'll go through them. For example, let's say like a wedding cake is put up precariously close to the end of a table, and maybe a co-host isn't paying attention and he talks with his hands and he accidentally knocks the cake off the table. Could I know you can always sue, but could I lose and Chantel could take some money to repay for the cake? Preston, what do you think?
9: Well, let's take it. I'm just going to treat this as an ordinary negligence type thing. Let's take it outside of a wedding setting. But if someone is negligent, like let's say someone's at your home and they're doing something and they swing and knock off a family heirloom or something that's really expensive, mm-hmm. a nice piece of crystal or something, and break it, the first thing you do is you probably wouldn't sue them. You'd make an insurance claim, and hopefully you could I know they sell insurance for weddings, for things that go wrong and for weather and that type of thing, so you could make an insurance claim. You know, the question always becomes, is the reward in suing, is the potential recovery, is that worth suing over and spending legal fees and that type of thing? So give us something more serious.
0: Than
9: a wedding cake.
0: Wedding cake's pretty good. I don't know. I would just say, like, if John, I don't know, he hasn't even started writing my wedding ceremony. So let's say he just completely botches the whole ceremony and ruins the emotion and the feeling.
1: Yeah. How about that?
9: Is John the officiator?
1: Yeah.
0: I know. Mistakes were made.
1: Come on. I'm going to crush it.
9: Nothing. I would sue for that.
0: What started out as a joke 5.5 years ago has manifested into my reality.
1: Garrett, what was that?
8: Well, I was going to say, things like that can be kind of hard because it's subjective, right?
1: Right.
0: Yeah.
8: Chantel might think that was lousy. Like you didn't even talk about this or that, or the tone was way wrong.
0: Or he just
8: and
0: like
8: John, you might have thought you just crushed it.
1: Yeah.
8: Right. And you did such a great job on the ceremony, and so that sort of can be a little hard to pin down. You know, you don't have like a contract. You know.
0: Yeah, but he took the entire ceremony and used it as a comedic roast.
8: Well, I could see him doing that.
0: Let's say this one.
9: Let's not use Chantel as an example, but a couple gets married and the officiator doesn't say until death do you part, and it doesn't work out later. You come sue the officiator because he didn't want it to be that long.
0: Ah.
1: Okay, let me ask you this. Let me ask you this because this is not going to happen at Chantel's wedding, but last week we were doing wedding disaster stories and we had a listener text in that someone did the old stop the wedding, I object kind of thing. Mm-hmm. So let's say someone's getting married and somebody comes in and does an I object and the wedding is destroyed. And now everyone's standing there. No one knows what to do. Everything's been paid for. Can you go after that person for ruining the wedding? Because I feel like you should be able to at that point. Garrett, what do you think?
8: Gosh, that's tricky. I mean, is this a person on the guest list or not?
0: They're on the guest list, unfortunately.
1: Ooh, okay.
8: They're on the guest list, but they're a wild card, and, you know, they start shooting off. That's kind of tricky when that sort of thing happens because you just don't know what people are going to do, and you don't have total control over that. So I think that's tough. I think some of this, there is just some risk involved.
1: Yeah.
8: Risk that's in fair. Planning a wedding, and so you may not, you know, you may not have like a duty there, right? That's been breached.
1: Right. Preston and Garrett from Handy and Handy. Hey, Preston, if someone wants to get a hold of you or Garrett, how can they do so?
9: Yeah, we'd love to hear from any of the listeners out there, especially if you have a personal injury case we can help you with. Give us a call at 801-264-6677, or you can visit our website.
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This is Jake, and we are playing John and Chantel's greatest hits this morning. That's right. We are taking a look back at some of our best moments, including Chantel's addiction to falling down the stairs. That's right after Ariana Grande and her new song, Hate That I Made You Love Me, on Mix.

0: You guys, I know it's not Confession Wednesday. I'm a day late on this, but I didn't really have anything yesterday. But today, this morning, as usual, I'm always kind of running late.
1: Yes.
0: It's who I am. It's it's part of my character.
1: Yes.
0: And I come into the building, scan my key card, open the door, and I head up the stairs as one does.
1: Are you running or walking?
0: Oh, I'm running.
1: You're running. Okay.
0: I get two steps up the stairs and I eat it. I fell up the stairs.
2: Brutal.
0: And my

0: water bottle flies. Like, it literally goes tink, tink, tink back down the stairs.
1: Oh,
2: no.
1: Gosh.
0: My, like, book bag just flies. My cell phone is nowhere to be found. And I'm like, what is happening? So then I gather my things, and I start walking up the stairs again. This time, I'm paying more attention. I'm actually looking down at the stairs.
1: Mm-hmm.
0: I fell again.
1: Oh, my God.
2: You fell twice on the same stairs?
0: I fell twice going up the stairs this morning.
1: How?
0: And I'm like, what is wrong with me? And I immediately look around, and I'm like, did anyone see this? Anyone? Is there a camera? Mm-hmm. Can I pull the evidence?
2: Oh, we need footage.
1: There's nothing?
0: It was so bad. And then it got me thinking, because I've been sitting here all morning stewing about... how did I fall up the stairs twice?
2: Yes.
0: I was maybe four steps up. Like, I was barely up the stairs.
2: Yeah.
0: I got new shoes yesterday. Check these puppies
2: out.
0: Let me see
2: these. Hold on. Let's see these. They're sandals.
0: I got new sandals. And I think because the footbed, look how big it is compared to my big toe.
2: Oh, yeah. You don't. You can't feel that part.
0: I'm pretty
2: of it.
0: Sure.
2: It's like clown shoes on, Chantel.
0: I have clown shoes on.
2: Yeah.
0: And I got these for my honeymoon. Because I was like, oh, I should break them in.
2: Oh, yeah.
0: I don't think I can risk falling up more stairs.
1: No way.
2: Just means the fiance's got to carry you everywhere.
0: Do you think if I write an Amazon review asking for a return that these shoes make me fall up the stairs, they'd give me the return?
2: It would be my favorite review ever.
1: Only if you provide images and video.
0: Or do you think if I break the shoes in more, because they're sandals, my foot will, like, make its way to the front of the sandal,
2: or it'll learn how to
0: adjust. It's like my feet don't have depth perception the way that my eyes do.
2: I mean, the video of you last year driving your motorcycle into the side of the Holiday Oil.
1: That's hard to beat.
2: Yeah, but watching you fall up the stairs twice,
1: that's pretty solid.
0: Well, I know. Do we have? I assume there's security cameras in the back stairwells.
2: Also, you were saying how you're rushing because that's what you always do. And
0: yeah.
2: But here's my question.
0: Uh-huh.
2: You've been sharing with us so much of how you've been changing your life. You've been,
0: cooking more.
2: Mm-hmm. You're drinking water.
1: Running a half marathon.
0: I know I have another one on Saturday.
2: Why have you never decided to, show up to work on time?
1: Solid question.
0: I don't know.
2: Yeah. I mean, honestly.
0: It's not on the top of my list.
1: Wow. Yeah. Yeah.
2: Okay. Okay. Yeah. I'm just saying.
1: No, I mean.
2: Like, as she's been listing all this stuff, she made, like, parfaits. That's great, but,
0: I've really upped my snack
2: What about
0: game.
2: Just waking up 5 minutes earlier? I'm just saying you don't need to go through the parfait.
0: I've been doing this for 13 years.
2: Yeah.
0: Why change now?
2: Yeah. Okay. Mm-hmm. Okay. Just, I was asking for a friend.
1: Yeah.
0: If I had broken my arm falling up the stairs this morning, though, which was likely, once you break it once, my life would be over.
2: We wouldn't have even known.
1: No.
2: We would have been on air. You would have been laying down there. It would have taken a second.
0: The bottom of the stairs.

Mix 105.1. This is John, Chantel, and Jake. And hey, I want to give a quick shout out to Jackson out in Granite. Thanks so much for listening, Jackson from Granite, and hope you're having a good Thursday.

0: John, it's Friday night. Will you be partying tonight?
1: By partying, you mean getting some Little Caesars pizza with the family? Then it's a rager.
0: Dude, that sounds actually amazing.
1: It's going to be good.
0: That sounds like my kind of party. Yeah. I have realized as a 26-year-old young man that

0: I am already aging out of that.
1: Are you?
0: Oh, yeah.
1: The party lifestyle?
0: And I was never, like, a huge partier. Yeah. I mean, like, I went to some shindigs here and there in college and everything, but, yeah. like, I've just never been one to, like, want to pull an all-nighter unless I'm, like, watching movies. You know what I mean?
1: Yeah. That was more your thing.
0: Exactly. However, I've got some new research, some new data that says that the average age when people start to plan their social calendars around their sleep schedules is 32. So I am ahead of the curve on this.
1: By a good amount.
0: Yeah. Yeah. I mean, I'm still not getting enough sleep.
1: Yeah.
0: However, I'm definitely not going out and partying, especially if I know that, like, I got something in the morning.
1: 32 feels right.
0: Yeah.
1: I think that's when I started to slow it down.
0: Yeah. So it says the average person will turn down plans if they begin after 9 p.m.
1: Oh, yeah.
0: Or before 7:36 a.m.
1: Nothing upsets me more than when a headliner takes the stage at 9:30 p.m.
0: That's why we took the stage last night at 9 p.m., John.
1: Thank you.
0: That was for you.
1: Thank you.
0: I don't... You probably would have lasted, what, 10 minutes? Would you have seen us?
1: Oh, gosh.
0: Would you go to a show in I know you didn't, but...
1: On a Thursday where you don't take the stage at till 9?
0: I don't think you would have seen it.
1: And you know I love the Muskies. I love your band.
0: I appreciate it.
1: And Liam did ask me if I would take him out there. So wow. I guess no. The answer is no, I wouldn't.
0: Man, you know what? Next time I'll drive him.
1: It's a... Ogden's a drive.
0: It is.
1: And if you take the stage at 9, that means you're finishing what? 10, 10:30?
0: Yeah, 10.
1: Yeah, no.
0: No, and I mean... My body feels it. I feel the repercussions, and like I did not get enough sleep, and I feel like I should probably start planning around my sleep a little bit more. On average, people cancel 4 plans per month because they are too tired. They need more rest.
1: I don't think I do that anymore.
0: You don't cancel. You just like...
1: I either say no before the plan is even made,
0: yeah,
1: or I just go. There was a time when I'm definitely like just a yes and person in life.
0: You are. It's your improv background.
1: Yes. And I agree on doing whatever, and then I regret it. And I'm trying to make, you know, better choices.
0: Sure. Ahead of time before like pulling out. Yeah. 47% of people are fine just saying no when they don't want to do something, like you, John, while others spin elaborate excuses, even if it involves lying. I mean, you got to do what you got to do. 41% of people have told people not to bother inviting them at certain times because they'll be in bed. I think you fall under that category.
1: I've made it perfectly clear.
0: You say if something is going to be late,
1: listen,
0: count me out.
1: I think it's great. Good for you. I hope you have an amazing time. Tell me about it the next day.
0: Exactly.
1: We actually have this person in my cohort. You know, we go back to Portland, but there's people on the East Coast who are in my cohort.
0: Oh,
1: so
0: wow.
1: We all fly out and hang out. And sometimes we'll go out after class. And I have this one person who is keeping on East Coast time, even in Portland.
0: Really?
1: Yeah. So it's like 6 p.m. And she's like, no, it's 9 p.m. my time.
0: Yeah.
1: Peace out.
0: That's crazy.
1: Isn't that a weird way?
0: I mean, that's commitment. But like, at what cost?
1: I'm like, well, you're not bonding with anyone either.
0: No. Yeah. You know? That's a pretty antisocial life.
1: Yeah. Works for her.
0: 64% of people said the best kind of weekend is one with no plans. And I think 100% of people in this room will agree with that.
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0: grateful for the things that I've got.
1: Well, we are already halfway through the year, and Rolling Stone magazine just put out their list of the best songs of 2026 so far. And this one came in at number 4. It's Bruno Mars and I Just Might on Mix.

Mix 105.1. This is John and Chantel and Jake filling in for John and Chantel while they are both out this week. But hey, don't worry, because coming up at 7:20, I've still got your keyword for those tickets to see Niall Horan. But first, it's Taylor Swift and her new song, I Knew It, I Knew You, on Mix.

0: Well, John, today is National Leave Work Early Day.
1: Oh, and I'm staying late?
0: So this is good. I'll catch you later, man.
1: Dang.
0: Fun. See ya.
1: No, you got to come back here.
0: Wait, really? Well, today's National Leave Work Early Day, and you should celebrate. And I've got a list of all the different ways that you can celebrate. These are great excuses if you want to duck out of work early today. Number one, a pipe burst at your house. It's specific enough that it just might work.
1: Yeah, and if you said it to me, I had my house flood and everything was destroyed.
0: Exactly, so you've got some sympathy there.
1: I would definitely be like, go, go, go.
0: Like, no, it's horrible.
1: Yeah.
0: Number two, your dog ate something questionable. You can't say homework. You can't say, like, chocolate.
1: Yeah.
0: But something questionable.
1: Right.
0: I don't know, my dog ate something.
1: No, I mean, I'd have to let you go for that.
0: Right?
1: Yeah,
0: I think so.
1: I mean, can't say no. Then I'd seem like I'm just cold-hearted.
0: Like, what, you hate dogs?
1: Right.
0: Yeah. Number three, you broke a tooth. Dental emergencies.
1: Oh.
0: I mean, that's an emergency, but it's not like you're going to die.
1: No, but again, it's just enough. And there's really no follow-up. I'm never really going to be like, hey, let me see that new tooth.
0: I don't know. You wouldn't?
1: What you got going on in there?
0: Let me see that tooth.
1: Like, I don't know how much. I'd probably ask, hey, how'd it go?
0: Yeah.
1: You'd be fine, and I'd move on.
0: And you can only use that one, like, once.
1: Right, maybe twice.
0: Yeah.
1: Yeah,
0: but you can't be like, I'm having a dental emergency every week when I'm running late. Number four, your car broke down. This happens. It's good timing if it happens around lunch, you know, so you don't have to come back for the afternoon.
1: Right.
0: Oh, no, I went out to lunch, and I don't know what happened.
1: What if I offer to pick you up?
0: Then maybe number five, jury duty.
1: Yeah, but you would know before work started that day. You can't leave early for jury. You're not going to be like, oh, you know.

0: what? I just forgot.
1: I just got a call from the judge. I have to go right now.
0: Let's go.
1: I got to go, and I got to. It's a really big case, so I'm going to be gone for the rest of the week.
0: Right, yeah.
1: Number six, your physical is taking a lot longer than expected. Now, this one's good because it leaves an air of mystery. You know what I mean?
0: Mm-hmm.
1: And you're like, I don't know what's happening. I can't tell you what's wrong with my body. All I know is the doctors are taking a lot longer than I thought they would.
0: Or you're just still in the waiting room.
1: Yeah, that too.
0: You know, you could just text back, I'm so upset. I'm still in the waiting room. You know, blame it on the doctor.
1: Yeah. Mm. But if you sound like really worried,
0: oh, sure.
1: Then that opens the door for maybe some extra days
0: some
1: off.
0: Some more excuses later on.
1: You know what I mean?
0: Okay.
1: Now, number seven, this one is for only the brave and the bold.
0: Hmm.
1: It's no excuse at all. It's just saying, hey, I'm going to leave early today.
0: There it is.
1: So, John?
0: Yeah.
1: I'm not going to leave early
0: today. Oh, thank goodness.
1: But I am going to be thinking about it.
0: Yeah, I don't know if I have the guts.
1: No.
0: I don't know if I could just say I'm leaving her. I need to give some kind of reason.
1: I don't.
0: I know I don't. You don't?
1: You don't.
0: Well, I have to tell the bosses about it at least.
1: Yeah.
0: I got to say, like, hey, I got something going on.
1: Yeah.
0: Although I don't know if anyone would even notice if I'm gone.
1: They notice.
0: Unless it's like during the show.
1: Yeah.
0: And even then, I'm not sure if the bosses listen.
1: You don't think?
0: I don't know if anyone would notice.
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0: first date, getting ghosted, stood up, blocked again? 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
1: Hey, Patrick.
2: Hey.
1: Hey, what is going on with Mary? Tell us.
2: Man, she has turned into a sphinx since our date.
1: A sphinx. Okay. Mysterious, yeah. As a sphinx, I guess, right? Is that the term? Is that it?
2: Yes.
1: Okay.
2: It was so much fun. I just don't understand why.
3: What did you do on the date?
2: Well, we wanted to maximize the AC since it's been so crazy hot out here. So we had dinner at the mall and then we walked around and window shopped afterwards.
3: Nice.
1: I like that. We've talked to people before who have done a date at the mall. And to me, it seems like a casual way to get to know each other. Not a lot of stress. When you say you had dinner at the mall, did you do the food court or did you do one of the restaurants? Did you do like a Cheesecake Factory or something?
2: She wanted super chill, so we ate at the food court.
1: Okay. And nice. That was her idea, right? Like she didn't want, cheesecake. And you're like, no, let's go have Sbarro.
2: Yeah, no, she totally wanted it.
1: Okay.
2: I got to admit, it was a little bit hard to hear each other, but, you know, we were able to talk a lot when we were walking around and stuff.
1: Was it romantic?
3: Yeah, that's what I'm wondering. Yeah. Like,
1: I like the idea of it, but how do you connect on that, like, that romance level?
2: It sounds really weird, but she really likes irony.
3: Okay.
2: And she thought it was hilarious, I promise.
1: Okay. She thought it was hilarious. You're standing by that.
3: Yeah. Is there anything else we need to know about?
2: Yeah. I mean, she's really fun. She's sweet. At one point, she actually took my hand and then she's like, oh my God, we're like a couple holding hands at the mall. Can you handle it?
3: That's so fun. I mean, it's cute.
1: Could you handle it?
2: Yeah.
3: Yeah. How long has it been?
2: I would like to handle more.
3: Yeah. How long has it been since you've heard from her?
2: Like about a week and a half.
1: Okay. Did anything come up, like, when you were texting back and forth afterwards or at all?
2: I mean, we were just trying to figure out some options for our next date, and so we were texting a lot during the first few days, and then she just stopped. So, I don't know. Okay.
1: She just stopped, so nothing else happened. You didn't send a dirty pic, did you?
3: Yeah, tell us now.
2: No, I promise.
1: Okay. Patrick, let's play a song. Let's get Mary's info. Let's call her up and see if she truly did enjoy, having a date at the food court, okay?
2: I appreciate you guys. Thank you.

0: Mix 105.1. It's John and Chantel. We're doing your 7:30 second date update, trying to help out Patrick. Patrick took Mary to the mall for their first date. They had dinner, then they walked around. Seems pretty fun. I would have gone with maybe Brio.
1: Yeah?
0: You know, or a restaurant. One of the big restaurants around the mall instead of the food court.
1: Yeah, that is true.
0: Just so you can have a little bit better conversation than food court conversation.
1: Yeah.
0: But Patrick says no, Mary was all about it. So, Patrick, we're going to call her up. Just listen in. And if you want to jump in at any point, you can go for it, okay?
2: Awesome. Thank you, guys.
3: Hello?
0: Hi, is this Mary?
3: Yes. This is she who's calling.
0: Yeah, Mary, hi. My name is John. Chantel's here. We are part of a morning radio show here in Salt Lake. We're on the radio station Mix 105.1. Not selling anything. Just want to chat for a few minutes. Let me start with, how are you?
3: I'm doing well. How
0: yeah,
3: are you?
0: We're good. Hey, thank you. We're actually trying to help out a mutual friend of ours today.
3: Oh, I am pretty sure I don't know if we have a mutual friend.
0: But we do.
1: Yeah.
0: We were talking to Patrick about your mall date a little over a week ago.
3: Okay, yes,
0: yeah.
3: That's right.
0: Yeah. Uh-huh.
1: Did you have fun?
3: I mean, yeah, it was a cute little ironic date, the 90s teenager experience, but I definitely can't see again.
0: Okay. Would you mind telling us why you're feeling that way?
3: You know what? I think he is in love with Alexa.
1: Wait, like, is that a friend of his or neighbor?
3: Oh, no, I mean like Alexa, the virtual assistant.
0: I'm sorry. We need a little bit more information. I don't think we understand what you mean. I mean, I know what Alexa is, but what do you mean he's in love with Alexa?
3: Okay, so basically, we were having a chat, and he was like, I'm just not sure I'm ready to change my settings for you. So I joked, I don't need a freezing AC setting. And he was like, no, it's more personal than that. There's someone I should tell you about.
2: You're ruining it.
0: Okay. What? I don't know. I'm getting... Okay. Mary, just so you know, because I'm confused. You must be feeling confused as well. That was Patrick, who is on the other line.
3: Okay.
0: He's been listening in. Okay, ruining what? Mary, what were you going to tell us?
3: I mean, you know what? Awesome. I feel like now everyone can know that Alexa has been telling you bedtime stories about you rescuing her as you drift off to dreamland.
0: Oh.
3: And then what does she say to wake you up?
2: Hey, handsome, make me proud.
0: Yeah, she does.
1: What?
0: I love that. Jake's excited about that.
4: Wow.
0: Jake loves that.
1: Oh, my gosh.
0: There's been movies about this. There's books about this. This is happening more and more.
1: Yeah,
0: so I got to tell you.
3: I just don't want to compete with a voice that does whatever you want.
2: No, look, can I just let me just introduce you guys. I promise you there is room in my heart for both of you. It's
1: what?
2: Not a competition.
0: Okay. All right. Actually, she's gone, Patrick. We lost her. I was going to try to at least save a little bit of this date, but unfortunately, buddy, it's going to be a no-go, okay?
1: Yeah.
2: Oh, gosh. Thank you guys for trying.
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0: Mix 105.1. This is John, Chantel, and Jake. It is Jake here filling in while John is out with a medical emergency. Chantel is out for her big wedding happening at the end of this week, but I am playing all of the greatest hits from our morning show, including this discussion talking about getting engaged at a wedding.
1: Got this text, Chantel.
2: Okay.
1: My fiance casually dropped something on me that apparently had already been decided.
2: Oh.
1: He and his best man worked out some kind of bro agreement where he is going to propose to his girlfriend at our wedding reception.
2: What the heck?
0: What?
1: I'm upset, and his response is basically that I'm making too big of a deal out of it. It'll be fine, and since they're longtime bros, I should support it because he really wants this for his friend. Am I being selfish here?
2: No! It's your wedding! That's weird. Okay, so my first marriage.
1: Yes.
2: We got engaged, and it was our friend's wedding reception that night.
1: Oh.
2: I didn't wear the ring to the reception. Because I'm like, nobody knows yet. We haven't posted about it. We haven't told anyone.
1: Yeah.
2: Because I was like, no, we don't want this to be about us.
1: You would have stole the thunder that night.
0: Yeah.
1: To
2: right.
1: your point. Like,
2: exactly.
1: Because mm-hmm.
2: I'm like, no, this is their day. Our day can be tomorrow.
1: Yeah.
2: And we were close friends with them, but we weren't like best friends by any means either. Like, we weren't even in the bridal party.
1: Right.
2: So like, us going and saying something wouldn't have been a big deal.
1: Mm-hmm.
2: But I just am like, no, that's, nope, sorry.
0: Yeah, there's a time and place. That's not it.
1: I know that.
2: What happened to, like, partner code? Like, you and me.
1: Oh, you mean
2: stronger than the bro.
0: Right.
1: Sure feels like the bro code here is stronger than the guy.
2: Crazy.
3: Sorry, baby.
1: I know that some people do go like, oh, this is the perfect time to propose is at a wedding.
2: Guess what? It's not.
1: Is it because of the idea of, like, it's love and it's a celebration of love? Is that why people think it's a good idea?
2: Yeah, and a celebration of your love.
1: No, I'm with you. I don't think you should make any big announcement at a wedding.
0: It's somebody else's event.
1: Yeah, because you're going to steal the thunder.
0: No matter what.
2: And we're moving.
1: Yeah,
0: exactly.
1: No, everything needs to be, you got to wait till the next day.
2: Yes. Mm-hmm.
1: So you're telling me I shouldn't try to renew my vows with Jen?
2: No.
1: During your reception?
2: Oh my gosh.
1: Ladies and gentlemen, I know you already sat through Chantel's ceremony. Sorry for going long there, by the way.
0: I'd like to take a moment, though.
1: Babe, get up here. Oh, my God.
2: Oh, my gosh.
1: Let me tell you who would not.
2: Be like Cousin Eddie.
1: Yeah.
0: Exactly.
1: Jen would not even walk up.
0: No.
1: She would walk out.
0: Yeah.
2: Yeah.
3: Like, baby, come back.
2: Baby, come back.
1: I also am worried about how he's calling you selfish, if I'm being real.
2: Yeah,
1: as
2: that's
1: I read
2: weird.
1: This thing.
0: Yeah, absolutely.
1: Like, you're upset, and his response is that you're making too big of a deal out of it.
3: You're acting crazy.
1: It's like,
2: yeah, what's his problem?
1: Does he not see it? I understand you want to be tight with your friend. By the way, how about this for that friend? That girl doesn't want to get proposed to.
2: No.
1: At someone else's wedding.
0: No.
1: No one wants this.
0: Literally.
2: No, they want their own day. It's just like how you, it's proposing on a birthday or a holiday.
1: Now, wait a minute here, though. Think about this. You propose at someone else's wedding. You already got a photographer.
3: Whoa.
2: Wow, it's all planned out.
1: You don't need to pay for that.
2: Oh, I'm telling you right now, if I'm the bride, I'm losing it.
1: And then also, you know, like how usually if you get engaged, maybe you go out with some friends that night and mm-hmm. you have like food.
0: Yeah.
1: Well, you got the food there.
0: Oh
2: my God.
1: So now, I mean, really, what do you got to pay
2: this
1: for?
2: This whole thing's really coming together.
1: It makes a lot more sense when you really think about it for a few minutes.
0: Okay.
1: Here. And if you get turned down, a lot of people around.
2: Yeah, a lot of bridesmaids.
1: A lot of bridesmaids.
0: It's true. A lot of support.
1: Start again.
0: Exactly.
2: I can't believe you.

Mix 105.1. It is John, Chantel, and Jake. Looking at a high of about 90 today with a low of 65. I've got my fingers crossed for that low. And speaking of which, Jordan Valley Water wants to ask me to remind you that you only need to water your lawn twice a week or less. See, a healthy lawn doesn't need to be watered every single day. We are in a drought, and everyone knows that life is better with water. So, hey, fill up your hydro flask, drink some water, but take it easy on that lawn. I think it looks good just the way it is.

0: Mix 105.1. This is Jake filling in for John and Chantel while they are both out this week. But we are playing some of the greatest highlights from the John and Chantel morning show, including this conversation inspired by a DM we got from one of our listeners. She's in a bit of a dilemma because her boyfriend, well, he's got a bit of a shady past.
1: Got a DM from Kayla. I asked Kayla if we could read this. She said change the name. So Kayla's not her real name. But because me and my boyfriend have been together for 4 months.
2: Nice.
1: And we recently made things official. He fell in love with me first. I've been on cloud nine ever since. He's now becoming very important in my life. However, he does have a past. He got locked up in jail 3 times over petty crimes like theft and marijuana. He's currently on probation.

0: a theft he did back when he was 20. He's 25 now. The theft violation he did when he was 20 was breaking into his high school and drinking milk.
1: Oh.
0: I don't know.
2: What?
0: I don't know. To make matters worse, he went on the run for a week from the police until they caught him. He served some time for the violation. Shortly after, he broke into a person's car, stole money, and he did time for that violation. Then he got caught with the drugs and got probation. Now he's 25, works construction, going back to school to become a mechanic. He seems to have a promising future despite his past. He met my parents yesterday and he likes them. He feels that he should discuss his past with them so he can get it off his chest. My parents are lovable. However, they are judgmental.
2: Yeah.
0: And I'm afraid they might not accept him. What should I do? How should I tell them? Should I? I do really love him. Kayla.
2: Oh, that gets tricky.
0: Yeah.
2: Yeah. Because your parents want what's best for you.
0: Yeah.
2: They don't want to see you make mistakes.
0: Yeah.
1: Right.
2: They've lived more life than you.
0: Mm-hmm.
2: They want to help prevent mistakes where they can. But also, you feel like, hey, let me do my own thing.
0: Mm-hmm.
2: Let me make my own mistakes. If she doesn't feel like she's making them, I don't think. She seems pretty confident in him. But I can also understand why the parents are a little,
0: worried.
2: Hesitant. Mm-hmm. Yeah.
0: Chantel?
1: I think in these situations, if you are so headstrong about, like, you love this person, you want to date this person, you just have to go into the conversation being that way. And it's like, sorry, is what it is. If you want to support me, great. If not, I'm going to do my own thing.
0: Why do the parents need to know about his past so fast? I know he's saying he wants to get it off his chest, but maybe we...
1: Yeah, also, some things can just... It's not lying. It does not continue the poor behavior.
0: Yeah.
1: I don't think it does need to be public knowledge. I think he is... I think also for him, he should be able to move away from it.
0: Yeah.
2: Yeah, for sure.
0: She said that... He feels he should discuss his past so that he can get it off his chest. So he's the one wanting to come clean on the person he was. Maybe because he's proud of who he is today.
1: Yeah.
0: And he wants to show like the journey he's been on.
2: Oh, yeah. The honesty there is definitely good.
0: But I'm just saying that he met the parents for the first time.
1: I wouldn't bring it up the first time. Yeah. That's for sure.
0: Like, let's give a few luncheons in.
1: Like, let's say, like, isn't he amazing? Okay, now here's the deal. He actually is, like, pretty amazing because he's gone from here to here.
0: Yeah.
1: Like
0: that story you hear from someone and you go, oh, wow, that's incredible.
2: Yeah.
0: And it's only been 4 months. Kayla, I guess I'm feeling like, let's pause. Let's take a little bit of time.
1: Mm-hmm.
2: Yeah.
0: Let's continue to grow the relationship between the two of you and have your boyfriend meet your parents more than once.
1: Yeah.
0: And then over time, like, you can share the story. It's not, like, Chantel, it's not lying. I don't even find it to be, like, sin of omission. You know,
1: no.
0: Where you're just not, like, it's just, you don't have to spill everything about your past to someone.
1: I agree.
0: Yeah. Okay, let's open it up. Because maybe we're missing something here. And maybe someone's been in a very similar situation. And they're going, no, you guys don't understand. Like, this is part of the journey is, like, to tell people, of, like, who you were so you can maybe be held accountable or to celebrate. I don't know. What should Kayla do? What should Kayla's boyfriends do? Join the show.
1: 844-649-1051.
0: I mean, that's the number if you want to text us. Of course, that's the number if you want to call us. 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Of course, there's the open mic feature on the Mix app as well. We'll take your calls, take your texts, helping out Kayla here in just 5 minutes.
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0: Got this DM from Kayla, not Kayla's real name. Kayla has a new boyfriend of 4 months. Boyfriend has a little bit of a pass. Been in jail a few times. Just, you know, they're falling in love, though. Met the parents, and the boyfriend wants to come clean to her parents. And she's like, wait, should we? How should she tell him? You know, he wants to, I think, share his past and let them know that he's changed. This text says, honesty is always the best policy. I respect his bravery. I think the parents will, too. Everybody has a past. This text says, 4 months in is way too soon for him to be confessing his entire criminal history to your parents. Let them get to know who he is first.
1: Yeah, but also there's the whole parent backlash. If you don't tell them, they're going to, there has to be a happy medium.
2: I don't know. I feel like you're not obligated to, like, rush into it. Especially if it's not, like, anything that is immediately affecting your day-to-day life. It's not like he's in jail right now. You know what I mean? Like, if he's clean, he's good, he's doing his thing, like...

0: know. Just let him try and get a good start on life.
1: I mean, I agree with you, Jake. But he's the one really who wants to come clean. That's what's kind of throwing the twist in it.
0: Yeah.
1: She's not the one saying, yeah, like, I want my parents to know. He's the one saying, like, I want them to know. This says, theft is not petty when it's someone's car and money. Don't minimize it just because you're in love.
0: I think petty theft is under $1,000, if you're curious.
1: Yeah. He should be honest if they ask, but I don't think he needs to sit them down like he's giving a parole report.
0: Yeah.
2: Yeah.
1: I like this one. If he wants it off his chest, he may be asking your parents to make him feel better. That's not their job. So the idea is, like, he's carrying this guilt of his past, and he needs other people to tell him, like, oh, I'm proud of you. You've changed. And so that's why he's actually putting it on them, right, when it's something he needs to carry himself, is what the person's kind of saying.
0: Oh, a therapist,
1: John. Yeah,
0: you know how to unpack it.
1: This says, it's your relationship. It's not your parents. Never involve other people in personal or private areas of the relationship. It may change the way they look at someone and can negatively affect your relationship more often than not, even if it may not seem like a big deal to you.
2: Hmm.
0: It definitely will affect the way they see things.
2: Yes.
0: Especially if you know they're already judgmental.
1: Who said the parents won't judge? They're going to judge.
2: Yeah.
1: 4 months in and already I really love him, plus probation. Pump the brakes.
0: some realists out there.
1: You know.
2: Yeah.
1: You know if you're into the person or not. So I'm not going to knock Kayla for saying I love him.
2: Yeah, sure. No.
1: I think it's the fact that he met them yesterday. You don't need to give your testimony already. Let's wait a few more
2: meetings.
1: Exactly. I think that's my only thing.
2: Give it a beat.
1: I'm not sure if I'm, as a parent, ready after brunch also.
0: Yeah.
1: You know, maybe wait for a few barbecues from now when we're outside and I'm grilling and tell me.
0: Maybe wait for the parent to share a secret first.
1: Right.
0: Oh, you know what I mean?
2: Wait until there's like a game of two truths and a lie.
1: That's how you do it.
0: Perfect opportunity.
2: Mm-hmm.
1: I owned a kangaroo.
0: Uh-huh.
1: I went to prison 3 different times.
2: And or
0: I'm allergic to nuts.
1: Kayla, good luck. Please keep us posted on what happens in your life.

105.1. This is Jake. And hey, I'd like to give a quick shout out to Anna from Mill Creek. Thank you so much for listening, Anna from Mill Creek. And I'd also like to answer your question. See, Anna is wondering where John and Chantel are. That's a fair question. So Chantel is out getting ready for her big wedding at the end of the week. So she's busy with all that preparation. And John is actually stuck in Philadelphia right now, dealing with some pretty serious medical stuff going on with his family. You see, John's son, Liam, has actually just been diagnosed with T-cell lymphoma. This came as a big shock for everyone. And unfortunately, they're going to be stuck out there doing treatments for a little while. However, if you'd like to give, there is a GoFundMe set up on Instagram. You can head over to Mix 105.1 Utah on Instagram. If you can give, please consider doing so. We love our Mix family, and we thank you so much for supporting us through it all. As more information comes out, we will keep updating you. But of course, you can always keep up with Liam's journey through John's Instagram page and the Mix page at Mix 105.1 Utah. For just a

0: You start with a suspicion. You look for evidence. Are you paranoid or on the right track? Catching the Cheaters with Chantel's Roses.
1: If you feel like someone's cheating on you, I want to get to the bottom of it. I'm going to call them up, offer a dozen free roses they could send to anyone special in their life. The goal is that they're going to send them to their significant other, but sometimes they don't, and that's when we might catch a cheater.
2: Hey, Aaron, good morning.
3: Hey.
2: Hey, tell everyone what happened.
3: Okay, so I found a hoodie in Mark's car, except it's not his hoodie.
2: All right, so now all of a sudden we're really suspicious.
3: Yeah, it's from UC Berkeley, and Mark didn't go there, so.
1: Do you know anybody who went there?
3: Yeah, his ex-girlfriend.
1: Great.
2: Okay. Oh, no. Aaron, so he has his ex-girlfriend's hoodie, or this is a hoodie that she bought for him? Like, did you ask?
3: Yeah, I did. So when I asked him about it, he admitted she gave it to him for Christmas.
1: Like Christmas, a few months ago Christmas?
3: Yeah.
2: Okay, I'm confused. Maybe we need to take a step back here. So were they together? Were they exes? Like, why is your ex exchanging gifts with this person if they're dating you? You know what I mean? Like, I'm feeling very confused here.
3: Yeah, I mean, me too.
2: Okay.
3: You know, like, I told him it made me super uncomfortable, and I asked him to throw it away.
1: Yeah, I mean, that's reasonable.
2: Yeah.
3: And he said he did.
2: Okay, he said he did. So.
1: So he threw it away into his car.
2: Did you check?
3: Oh, yeah, I checked the trash.
2: You checked the trash? Okay, wait, so what happened?
3: It wasn't there, so then, you know, I asked again, and he said he threw it away when he went to the gas station, you know, when he filled up his car.
2: Okay. Mm-hmm.
3: So then I checked his gas tank the next morning.
2: Oh, Aaron, you're spiraling.
1: This. I'm living for this.
2: Okay.
3: Quarter tank.
1: Stop, he never went to the gas station.
2: Okay, so he's lying over this hoodie, like, completely. So,
3: yeah.
2: Okay. How worried are you, scale 1 to 10, that something's going on?
3: I'm like a 7, 8, you know.
2: Okay.
1: I mean, yeah, he's either cheating or this hoodie is like such an emotional attachment to his ex, like, and he's not admitting that.
2: Yeah. I mean, there's so many things that could be going on here. So, I mean, Aaron, we can call up Mark and offer the roses and we can see, like, does he want to send them to you? Does he want to send them to his ex? Like, is this something you want us to do?
3: Yeah, definitely.
2: Yeah. Okay. Let's play a song. We'll talk off air and then we will call up Mark next.

Well, it was on this day in pop culture history, 16 years ago today, Toy Story 3 hit theaters. That's right, the best Toy Story, in my opinion. And now, tomorrow, we are getting Toy Story 5. So we're going to be having Jake the Movie Guy come in and give us an exclusive review of the new Toy Story. And let's see how it stacks up compared to the other ones. If you've seen Toy Story 5, what did you think? Shoot us a DM on Instagram at Mix1051Utah. We'd love to hear your thoughts.

0: Mix 105.1. It's John and Chantel catching the cheaters with Chantel's roses. We've been talking to Aaron. Aaron's boyfriend, Mark, received a gift from his ex for Christmas, a UC Berkeley sweatshirt.
1: Okay.
0: And she's like, I don't feel comfortable with you having this thing. He's like, okay, I'll throw it away. He never threw it away. Like, Aaron did some good sleuthing and realized that he was lying time and time again about throwing this hoodie away. It never happened. And we're going, okay, what's going on? What's this emotional connection with this hoodie? Is Mark still talking to his ex on the side? Like, what's happening? So we're going to call up Mark. We're going to offer the roses and see if he wants to send them to Aaron or someone else. Aaron, the only thing we need is permission to record.
2: Yes, you have permission.
0: You ready, Chantel?
1: I'm ready.
3: Hello?
1: Hi, is this Mark?
3: Yeah, who's this?
1: Hi, Mark. My name is Chantel. I'm calling from J&C Flowers. How are you doing today?
3: I'm good.
1: Good. I don't want to take too much of your time. I just want to let you know we are a new flower shop in the area, and we're actually doing a promotion to kind of celebrate our grand opening by giving away a dozen free roses. I was curious, would you be interested in sending free flowers today?
3: Is it totally free?
1: Yeah, absolutely free. No subscription. I don't even need any like payment details. I would just need to know, you know, where to send the flowers to. And then we can also include a complimentary card if you want to write a little note.
3: Yeah, that sounds good.
1: Awesome. I guess let's get started with the card. Who would you like me to send them to?
3: I'll send them to my girlfriend, Erin, E-R-I-N.
1: Perfect. And then what do you want me to write inside the card?
3: Thanks for putting up with me. Love you.
0: Okay. Hey, Mark. Mark, I want to just stop you right there. My name is John. You're talking to Chantel. Jake's here. We're recording with you. Your voice is going to be on the radio on Mix 105.1. It's not just the three of us here, but also Erin is listening.
3: What?
1: So she reached out because she's a little worried or concerned about the hoodie from your ex.
2: Yeah. Why would you lie about throwing it away?
3: I didn't throw it away.
0: So, Mark, we found that part out, but yeah. We're wondering, like, why you didn't.
3: Well, it's literally just comfortable. I have two hoodies total. I hate shopping. It fits perfectly.
0: Okay, so is there an emotional attachment? We heard it from your ex. It's UC Berkeley. She went to UC Berkeley.
3: No. I'm with Aaron. I don't even care about stuff like that. I just didn't want to fight over a hoodie.
2: So you lied?
3: Yeah, and that was dumb. I shouldn't have.
0: I just kind of want you to, like, realize, I want to make sure you understand here, like, you can't wear that hoodie again. Like,
1: yeah.
0: You know that, right?
3: Yeah, honestly, at this point, yeah, that hoodie is cursed now.
0: Okay, so we got to throw it away for real this time. Aaron, I'm interested, how are we feeling? You were 7 or 8 at the beginning. I mean, Mark obviously sent the roses to you. Are we still worried?
2: No, I definitely feel better. I'm just annoyed.
0: Yeah.
2: But better.
0: Okay. Then what we'll do is we'll let the two of you talk and see where you want to go from here. But Mark, get rid of that hoodie, okay?
3: Oh, yeah, I will. Mix 105.

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1: Game day in my house is everything. I get out of class, I grab my gear, and get to the game because I can't wait. And my dad, he does the same thing. He's an official here in Utah. He makes the tough calls, stays cool under pressure, and knows ball like nobody else. I want to be just like him. You can too. Sign up at highschoolofficials.com.
2: The game started. Call your dad.
3: I'm on it, Ma. Hola, Pa.
4: Hello, hijita. I can't hear you. I'm at the stadium in Monterrey. 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

Well, it's the newest online dating trend. It's called goblintimacy. Like goblin intimacy. So the idea is that instead of, you know, working your butt off to present the best version of yourself for a date, well, you just show up as a goblin. Not necessarily in a costume, but just as is. You're just normal you, for better or for worse. You're not hiding any flaws. You're being upfront about your baggage. It's basically just being real, and the other person can take it or leave it. If you don't want me at my goblin, you don't deserve me at my high elf. Am I right, nerds? I

Mix 105.1. This is Jake filling in for John and Chantel. Did you see that Tom Hanks just found out that Woody from Toy Story has a last name? Yeah, apparently Woody, his last name is Pride. Yeah, Woody Pride. That is his full legal name. Isn't that interesting? I wonder if that's going to be talked about in the new movie. Speaking of which, here is that new one from Taylor Swift that's in Toy Story 5. It's called I Knew It, I Knew You on Mix.

0: It's summer, and if your kids are bored or you want to get them outside away from the video games for a while, well, Chantel has just the thing.
1: Well, for a lot of the country, school's already out, right? Yeah. Your kids are out of school, correct? Or they're in their final week?
2: Kids are in the final week, but I think they're like ditching today.
1: Yeah, my nice. Kids have one more week. Next week they get out, the end of next week. I'm like, this is ridiculous. But for the, you know, if you're not out, you're close. And that means a lot of time the kids are going to be at home. Mm-hmm. And for a mom, you're like, how am I supposed to keep my kids entertained? I can only take them to Thanksgiving Point, the zoo, the aquarium in Cowabunga Bay, Splash Summit, Cherry Hill.
2: Yeah.
1: So much.
2: It's true.
1: But the other, 12 hours of the day, they're at home.
2: Got to do something.
1: And so you've got to find ways to keep them entertained. So I have a list of the best outdoor toys that will keep your kids entertained for hours. They're saying a blow-up kiddie pool in the backyard. Yes. I bought one of the like $10 blow-up inflatable kiddie pools.
2: Those are the best.
1: Even though my kids are like 6 and 8, they still love it. They can blow up the water balloons, which are now a lot easier to inflate than they were when we were kids.
2: Yep.
1: And they put them in the kiddie pool, and it's just like hours of fun. They absolutely love it. Sidewalk chalk. Yes.
2: We used to do competitions. We'd try to all draw the same thing and then have neighbors judge.
1: Oh, that's nice.
2: The drawing.
1: Nerf balls, Nerf toys.
2: Yeah,
1: in
2: love
1: general.
2: Nerf.
1: Nerf is the sponsor of summer.
2: Yes.
0: I'm glad the Nerf's still around.
1: Yeah.
0: Right? You know?
2: Mm-hmm.
1: That brand has stood the test of time. A bubble machine. Depending on the age of your kids, you set up a bubble machine and they could just play with that forever.
2: Bubbles are like hot when you're, 2 and under.
1: Yep.
2: And then they're not interesting again. But then when you get into like, your 40s, bubbles become interesting
0: again. They make a big comeback.
2: Cognitively, that's where I'm at.
1: What about yard games like badminton or croquet?
2: No.
1: Yeah. My kids are into spike ball.
2: Spike ball is a blast.
1: They're into bucket golf.
2: Sure.
1: But
2: what other ones?
1: What's the one where you throw the bocce ball?
0: Oh, yeah. That's a fun game. Huh. I like bocce ball.
1: My kids love bocce ball.
2: Huh.
1: I don't know why. Kickball?
2: Yes.
1: It's not a yard game, but I like to call that as we would call them like street games.
2: Yeah.
1: As kids. Walkie-talkies. Yes. I get my kids walkie-talkies. They play with those. They'll go from one house to the other.
2: Walkie-talkies
1: awesome.
2: Are fun.
1: Stomp rockets. Okay. Every time my kids, it's the stomp rockets where you stomp down and the foam rocket like flies up in the air.
2: I don't know if we ever did those.
0: Classic.
1: Classic, except they always end up on the roof.
0: Yeah, you got to be
1: careful
0: with those.
2: Yeah.
1: And then the number one thing to keep your kids entertained this summer, water balloons. It's a time-honored tradition.
2: The problem is they're too easy and they don't cherish each balloon the way we had to cherish.
1: Oh, yeah.
2: You had to work for each balloon and tie it up and your fingers would be cold and they'd hurt from like the knot.
1: Or like you'd be tying it, you'd drop it, you'd tie it, you'd pop it. You're like,
2: And now the kids with all these balloons, they just throw them at the ground.
1: At the ground.
2: And I'm like, what?
1: I know.
2: Find a person.
1: Yeah, make it worth it. Make it count.
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Hozier. Mix 105.1. This is Jake, and today we are playing some of the greatest hits from the John and Chantel Morning Show. It is officially

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Mix 105.1. It is John, Chantel, and Jake. And hey, I'd like to take a quick second to clear some things up. So Chantel is out this week because she's getting ready for her big wedding happening at the end of the week. So she's busy with all that preparation. John is out because he's actually stuck in Philadelphia right now dealing with some pretty serious medical stuff going on with his family. You see, unfortunately, John's son Liam has actually just been diagnosed with T-cell lymphoma. This came as a big shock for everyone. And unfortunately, they're going to be stuck out there doing treatments for a little while. However, if you would like to give and donate, there is a GoFundMe set up on Instagram. You can head over to Mix 105.1 Utah. 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We love our Mix family so much. 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As more information comes out, we will obviously keep updating you. But of course, you can also keep up with Liam's journey through John's Instagram page and through the Mix Instagram page at Mix 105.1 Utah.

0: John, have you ever been a fan of something and then noticed that it like got trending, got popular, went viral, and you felt like, I liked it before it was cool?
1: I think I'm more of the other person.
0: Okay, you liked it after it was cool.
1: Yeah.
0: Gotcha. Mm-hmm. Yeah, yeah. So you never had the hipster effect?
1: No, I'm the the follower.
0: Ah, okay.
1: I'm on when things are on the, if I like it, it's probably on the downhill slide.
0: That means it's no longer cool.
1: Yeah,
0: that's why 6'7"'s fading a little bit.
1: Not for me.
0: Ah, I see. I see. Well, I've got a list of all the things between music, movie, TVs, social events, things that have gotten out of hand because it got too popular. Things that, you know, might have gotten ruined because too many people discovered it.
1: Okay.
0: For example, food trucks, because before they became trending and viral, they were not as expensive as they are. I don't know if you remember
1: that.
0: They used to be like affordable.
1: Food trucks have gotten ridiculous. In fact, it's summertime, so you'll get all the like the food truck roundups.
0: Exactly.
1: And on a Tuesday night, we'll be like, hey, let's go have some fun and go get food trucks.
0: Mm-hmm.
1: It is the most expensive family dinner.
0: Oh, totally.
1: For the month when
0: absolutely.
1: We do that. Yeah.
0: How about Airbnb?
1: Yeah.
0: Something that started out as like a cool idea, but it has just gotten out of hand.
1: Well, yeah, and you hear so many Airbnb disaster stories. In fact, my buddy just came back from one, and the host was just ridiculous.
0: And it's like destroying the housing market.
1: Yeah.
0: Where it's like there's all sorts of places that are just being turned into Airbnbs while people are like, hey, I would like to buy a house.
1: Yeah.
0: That'd be nice. the internet. Now, just because everything has become so corporate, it's become hard to like find

0: good authentic content because Wendy's is, you know, hopping on the train. You know what I mean?
1: Yeah, I know what you mean by that.
0: And, you know, between all the ads, the sponsored sites, and now AI junk, it's like, yeah. It's gotten a little out of control. This one, I definitely agree with. Black Friday. This is the definition of something that just got too big for its own good, and it fell apart.
1: There was a time when it was exciting.
0: It was amazing.
1: And people would camp out because of doorbuster sales.
0: It was absolutely electric.
1: And yeah, there was this, it felt like the holiday season.
0: Yeah.
1: And now Black Friday starts in August.
0: Yeah, and it doesn't even mean anything anymore.
1: No,
0: the deals aren't the same. It just got out of hand. It got too crazy too quick. Thrift stores. I don't know how much you go to a thrift store.
1: When I was in high school, I did.
0: Well, here's the thing. They've gotten really, really popular because of people online, because of websites like Depop. People my age and younger, especially, will go to these places and they'll kind of just vulture as many things that they can like see potential value in, and then they resell them online.
1: Oh, good.
0: Rather than leaving clothes for, you know, people who want to buy some clothes. And then there's, you know, like nature, hiking, simple trails that like might have just been like a little gem for you and then, you know, become overrun by tourists.
1: You know what? Good news.
0: Huh?
1: I never thought hiking was good and I still don't. So I have not yet like followed into that.
0: Well, what about you? Is there something that you think you beat everyone to the punch on? I want to give a shout out to Claire from Morgan. Claire texted in saying, I think I was the first person on TikTok. Now everyone uses it. Well, Claire from Morgan, thank you so much for texting in and for being a trailblazer. I truly don't know where my life would be without TikTok, so thank you.

0: There's a new trend that a lot of the kids are doing in town. I'm curious, Chantel, if your kids have jumped on yet to this trend. It's hacky sacks.
1: Oh, no way. They're back?
0: Hacky sacks are back.
2: You know, I saw a lot of hacky sacking happening at Kilby Block Party.
0: There you go.
1: No way.
2: Yeah. A lot of dudes just standing around in a circle.
0: Yeah.
2: Just juggling.
0: You hack boy? You hack?
2: You hacker?
0: You hack Chantel?
1: No.
0: You hack?
1: You think I have that type of mobility?
0: I mean, hacky sacks were in when I was, I don't remember if it was high school or middle school now.
1: Yeah.
0: Sometime in that. I never loved it because I didn't have the coordination.
2: No, I've never been good at hacky sacking, but like I played soccer and I was okay at like juggling.
0: Yeah.
2: But for some reason that never translated with a hacky sack.
0: It's become so big that actually it is hard to buy a hacky sack here in town.
2: They're rare.
1: Really?
0: They're rare. And children have been making their own hacky sacks.
2: As you should.
0: What do you do with that? You just fill up a balloon with some rice?
1: A balloon? No, they're like that knitted.
0: Yeah, but how do you make? Do you knit one?
2: I feel like you
1: must.
2: Oh. Yeah, you got to croquet.
1: They're going
2: to
1: be huge at the farmers markets.
0: Yeah.
2: Oh, that's an opportunity. Oh, wait. Can we do John and Chantel hacky sacks?
0: Hold on a second.
2: Pause.
0: Everyone just calm down for one
2: second. Stop the presses.
1: Remember when we did the fidget spinners and the poppers?
0: Yeah.
1: Hacky sacks.
2: If hacky sacks are in, then I think let's jump on the train.
0: I was at Liam's lacrosse. It was a tournament a few weeks ago. And so they were in between games. Like the whole team standing around and they're hacking.
1: Yeah.
0: I don't know. Is that the verb?
2: Hacky sackying.
0: And Liam's kind of standing there, and he turns to me, and he just, like, rolls his eyes.
2: Is he not into it?
0: He's, like, so not into it.
1: That's so funny.
2: That's hilarious.
0: I'm like, dude, you don't have to, you know, be in the circle. And he's like, nah, I guess that's what
2: you
0: we do.
2: You have to be in the circle.
0: We hacky sack now. And like, do you remember, and I don't know if this was a craze everywhere or not, there was a time when you had like the two sticks and then a third stick. So the two were like perpendicular.
2: Yeah.
1: And
0: you'd like juggle them back and forth.
2: Yeah.
0: And that was also a.
2: And there was also a kendamas.
0: I don't know.
2: Do you remember a kendama? It's like the little wooden stick with the ball on the string. And you would like try and like catch it in the cup.
0: In like the 1920s.
2: No. That made like a big comeback in like the 2010s.
0: What?
2: Yeah, it was huge in my junior high.
0: Really?
2: Kendamas, dude. Yeah, you could buy them at any mall. They were giant.
0: Huh.
2: If you had a pair of Nike Elite socks and a kendama, you were the king of the school.
1: Interesting.
0: So your boys aren't into the hacking.
1: Not yet. We're still on wall ball. So I assume the trend will start somewhere between high school and junior high, and it works its way down to the elementary schools.
0: Yeah.
1: So I bet by the end of summer, they'll be into it.
0: Even the kids I see in therapy have either brought a hacky sack lately.
2: Wow.
0: Yeah, so that's how I know it's become like a trend everywhere.
1: That's crazy.
0: There's nothing better also than seeing your therapist not be able to hit the hacky sack.
2: Are they inviting you to play?
0: Yeah, they want me to hack with
1: them. No, they don't. I don't think they've asked that. I don't think they have.
0: You want me to hack?
2: Whatever you got to do, John.
1: They're like, please don't.
0: And then I fall down. Uh-huh. Can I have a different person, please? Like a waiting
1: They're
0: list.
1: Like anybody else.
0: Yeah. So John and Chantel hacky sack. Someone call up the promotions.
2: That could be good.
0: This is going to be huge.
1: Huge. Uh-huh.
0: Yeah.
2: Well, what do you think? John and Chantel hacky sacks? Yay or nay? I'm all yay. I think it's awesome. Hey, that's all for me today. Thanks so much for tuning in and hanging out. As a reminder, John's son Liam has a GoFundMe for his medical treatment. That's over available on our Instagram at Mix1051Utah. If you can't donate, even just sharing to your Instagram story makes a world of difference. We will keep you posted as more news comes out, but until then, stick around because Justin has your tickets to Niall Horan coming up at 10:20. I'm going to leave you with some Ariana Grande and her new song, Hate That I Made You Love Me, on Mix. Bye-bye.

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Number one for all the hits here at Mix 105.1. Hey, it's Justin Taylor in for Chantel, who's out prepping for the wedding this week, as we got some tickets for you guys to go check out Mount Horn, which is going to be an awesome show. 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

number one for all the hits here at Mix 105.1. I got to say hi to Stephanie working at Grim and Dogs today, listening in Draper. Thanks for making us a part of your work day. It's Tam and Paula now. 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

Number one for all the hits here at Mix 105.1. I was reading this random fact. It says Americans collectively get 2.6 billion robocalls a month. Mine goes in waves. Like, sometimes I get them constantly, and then I'll be for a while where I don't get any. So, but nonetheless, I think we all can agree that they're super annoying.

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Hi, it's Justin in for Chantelle. She's wedding prepping this week. I'm so excited, too. It's coming up already on Saturday, so I'll have to give you details on Monday about it. Ariana Grande back with a new single. It's called I Hate That I Made You Love Me. 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
2: They say the holy water's watered down, and this town's lost its faith. Our colors will fade eventually, so if our time is running out, day after day, we'll make the mundane a masterpiece. Oh my, my, oh my, my love, I take one look at you, you're taking me out.

Number one for all the hits here at Mix 105.1. Coming up this weekend, not only is it Chantel's wedding, but Westfest. I saw that it was all set up and getting underway this weekend. So there you go. If you guys are looking for something fun to do or maybe even a date activity, Westfest out there in West Valley is underway. Here's Olivia Rodrigo now with Drop Dead.

Number one for all the hits here at Mix 105.1. Hey, it's Justin Taylor in for Chantel. She's wedding prepping all this week because it's coming up already on Saturday. Also, got to say hi to Jasmine and Vineyard. Thanks for listening. Something.

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1: If you had one shot, one opportunity to seize everything you ever wanted, one moment, would you capture it?

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Hi, it's Justin in for Chantel. We got John out this week, too. I don't know if you guys saw the posting up there on our social media, but what's going on with he and his family. So we have put up a GoFundMe. It's pretty serious, and it's a lot. We're trying to do our best to help John and his family out. It's Bruno now. Here's Risk It All. It's new music here at Mix 105.1.

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Number one for all the hits, Red Mix 105.1, as it's Justin. So if you guys have been wondering where John is from the John and Chantel show, a lot of stuff going on with he and his family. We posted some stuff up to our social media and to our website. There is a GoFundMe link to help his son out, so it'll explain all things. John going through a rough patch right now, so we're doing our best to support him.

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Number one for all the hits here at Mix 105.1 with the station trying to send you to Niall Horan. We got some more keywords back again this afternoon at 2:20, then again at 5:20. Also got to say what's up to Angel and Kearns. Thank you so much for making Mix a part of your workday today. Here's Bruno. I Just Might here at Mix 105.1.

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Number one for all the hits here at Mix 105.1. Hey, it's Justin in for Chantel, who's out this week getting ready for the wedding. I called her yesterday. I'm like, what are you doing? She's like, ironing. I'm sure she's got a lot to do between now and Saturday. Somber now. Here's Back to Friends.

It's number one for all the hits here at Mix 105.1. Thanks so much for being a part of the workday today. Hey, just wanted to give you a heads up. It is a Hillary Duff winning weekend. So if you've been wanting the tickets, good news. We got tickets this upcoming weekend. Right now, it's new from Bruno. It's called Risk It All. It's new music here at Mix 105.1.

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Hi, it's Justin in for Chantel. And if you guys have been wondering what's been going on with John, you know, we were talking about the fact that he had a family emergency. We did post to our socials and to our website a little bit of a story and what's going on with he and his fam. Olivia Rodrigo, here she is now with Drop Dead here at Mix 105.1.

Number one for all the hits here at Mix 105.1. Just heard from Matt and Perry. Thank you so much for making us a part of your workday today. Ed Sheeran's on Bad Habits here on Mix 105.1.

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Number one for all the hits here at Mix 105.1. As it's Justin, I've been in for Chantel. I seriously will be all this upcoming week as well, too. But I'm out for the day. Dylan's on his way next. Remember, he's got those Malcolm Todd tickets happening today at 3 o'clock with the question of the day. I leave you with Somber.

All right, free tickets to Niall Horan, May 18th, Maverick Center next year. I'll do it right around 2:20. Happy Thursday, also known as Fri-yay Jr., right? Mix 105.1, number one for all the hits.

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0: know what it is, but today I'm hungry. 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

It's not even officially summer yet, and I'm looking forward to fall. October 13th, Malcolm Todd is going to be at the Union, and I've got free tickets inside 10 minutes with my question of the day. 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

0: All right, 56% of Utahns say they're overwhelmed trying to keep up with this. Free tickets, Malcolm Todd, the Union, October 13th. 56% of Utahns say they are overwhelmed trying to keep up with this. 844-649-1051. Free tickets to Malcolm Todd with my question of the day. 56% of Utahns say they are overwhelmed trying to keep up with this. What is this? Colin Wynn, good luck with my question of the day. Mix 1051.
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1: Inflation?
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2: No.
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0: No. 844-649-1051 for tickets to Malcolm Todd. I was

0: 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Tickets to Malcolm Todd. 56% of Utahns say they are overwhelmed trying to keep up with this.
1: Is it laundry?
0: It's not laundry. 844-649-1051. I could be

0: 5, 56% of Utahns say they are overwhelmed trying to keep up with this every single year. 844-649-1051. Joe and Magna, do you know it?
1: Password.
0: Yeah! 56% of Utahns say they are overwhelmed trying to keep up with passwords every single year.
1: All right.
0: You win.
1: 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Thank you so much, Dylan.
0: 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I had a

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1: Are you excited for Toy Story 5? 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

Harry Styles, American Girls on Mix 105.1. Are you ready for it? Are you ready for Nile? May 18th, Maverick Center. That's next year, by the way. 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
1: 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Hey, is there an annoying family movie you've been forced to sit through dozens of times because your child wanted to watch it over and over and over and over and over and over again? Lori in Alpine.
2: It was Frozen, and then Frozen 2. And then
1: yeah.
2: I was like, no. Nope, no more Frozen in my house. My daughter watched it so much that I literally would catch myself accidentally sometimes singing the songs. And I'd be like, oh, my God, no. And so I started, like, banning the movie from my house. So I was like, yep, nope.
1: What did you do?
2: I locked her her Disney Plus account so that I had to put a passcode in so that way I knew what movie she was going to be watching.
1: Sneaky.
2: I'm not going to lie. She can quote that movie from front to back. She can quote Hamilton from front to back.
1: Yeah.
2: Moana from front to back. But Frozen was the top notch. Nope. It got so annoying.
1: Do you want to build a snowman?
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